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1: The biggest selling single of 1983 in the States was The Police, Every Breath You Take. 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There was years I was singing comma, chameleon. I just thought he was sub-editing his friend's notes passed in class or something. That's what I used to do. I love a red pen.
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2: It's Misha Trek O'Brien on Augusta Shenamanisha Radio Nova Sula Cahaver this week in music history. On Jochtin Show, Quivney and Mudge are two of music's greatest talents at Dog Ro Lua. In Ejig Shocked, Kailu, Jimi Hendrix, and Ostan in London, Agish Fehe Shocked.
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2: 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A Kailu, a Dimpish Glushan, Agish Fehe Ni.
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2: The Queen Gnóthach can chopped and shot in Egypt shot the walk in Monscana Niacht and in Vishon the bicycle race. It featured 65 models that Zidig Rohiot's nuts on rented bikes. Agusair Darren Chocton Shaw Nijig Ukto Hain, Simon and Garfunkel reunited like Kyokurum in Central Park in New York, Egshenim Oscor Lam Middle Dinner.
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2: Let's take a quick look at some events you might want to stick in your diary. And this weekend, you can counteract the Sunday scaries with some comedy from Neil Delamere. He'll be in the Olympia on Sunday night. St. Etienne are also set for the Olympia. They'll be there on Tuesday. The IFI Documentary Fest kicks off on Wednesday with a diverse choice as ever. 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And the Dublin Theatre Festival kicks off on Thursday, bringing world-class theatre to our stages. 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
0: News for Dublin, Kildare, Meath and Wicklow.
10: It's 7 o'clock. Good morning. I'm Cameron Clark. Donald Trump says he's immediately starting to increase the US military's presence on Greenland after signing an agreement with Denmark over its use. The American president claims his country has permanent control over security on the Arctic island. It follows months of tensions with allies over him urging Denmark to hand over the territory. July's NATO summit was one example.
11: And it's surrounded by China ships and Russian ships. And that's not going to happen. The ships, it's not going to happen. It was Greenland that, and it continues to be, that should be controlled by the United States, not by Denmark.
10: The Dublin Rape Crisis Centre is welcoming Ryanair boss Michael O'Leary's apology for recent comments he made comparing competitors to rapists. Mr. O'Leary yesterday said he will try learn from his mistake and do better in the future. DRCC says it hopes the apology helps promote a greater public understanding of the impacts language can have. CEO Rachel Morrow says it's important the Ryanair boss is holding himself accountable.
12: I think Mr. O'Leary's apology is both admirable and welcome, and I think it'll be very warmly received by people who were hurt by his comments last week. I think that apologising is the sign of positive leadership.
10: Google's AI model managed to connect to the internet and hack three companies during an independent test of its cybersecurity capabilities. It happened in May and is thought to be the first instance of the technology doing that by itself. Google says it's made the recommended changes to Gemini. Governments are under pressure to regulate AI more tightly over security concerns. A major pre-budget protest will be held in Dublin today. Protesters are asking people who are angry about rising costs to back the Affordable Ireland March at Parnell Square at 1 o'clock. They want the introduction of a living wage in Budget 2027 to help working families. President of Aintis Ní Maclean an Éireann, Daniel Walsh, says the government must do more.
13: Today's protest is intended to draw attention to the fact that working people all across the country and students have been hit in the pocket time and time again. Last year's budget did absolutely nothing to address the cost of living crisis that so many are facing.
10: Donald Trump is banning three media outlets from the White House. The US president has accused CNN, Politico and MS Now, which is part of the NBC network, of reporting fake news. He also warned more organizations could be added to the list. CNN says a ban would be an illegal assault on their constitutional right to free speech. Primary school teachers are to begin a work to rule on the 5th of October. Members have backed industrial action up to and including a strike to get a credible pay settlement. INCO teachers will join other public sector workers in a planned nationwide strike on Wednesday, the 14th of October. Irish National Teachers Organisation General Secretary John Boyle says they're due better pay.
14: Government basically told us, we'll do what we always did. We'll call you into rooms for a couple of weeks. We'll milk you dry for productivity. And at the last minute, we'll make a pay offer. That's not collective bargaining. Trade unions know better than to fall into that trap. So our members have told us, do whatever you have to do to make sure that we, our members, get, and other public servants, get the pay that they deserve.
10: And the Irish Hot Air Balloon Championships return to Roscommon today. Thousands of people are expected at the event with 35 balloonists from across the world. The 54th competition will be hosted in Lochkey Forest Park until Friday. Frank Meldon, director of the Irish Hot Air Balloon Championships, says a luggage delivery brand called Send My Bag is attempting to break a record.
15: They have built themselves a special shaped balloon, as it's called, and it basically looks like a flying suitcase. Yeah. And what they're trying to do is they're trying to break the record, Guinness Book of Records, for the most countries that a balloon has flown in a single 12-month period.
10: And that's your news at 4 minutes past seven.
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19: Good morning, Saturday, 19th of September. Bright and breezy today with some sunny spells and just the odd shower or two. Winds moderate to fresh and temperatures 15 to 17 degrees. Good morning.
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Sound Nova. We play seriously addictive music. R.E.M., the one I love, was on just after 7 o'clock news, and right there it's Sam Fender and 17 going under. It's Gerry Healy on Saturday Breakfast. Hope you're good this morning. 087 18 18 100. That's the number you need if you want to give me a shout about anything that's going on.

TJ and Jim of Best Bit in just a little while. They were talking about the dangers of being abroad. Speaking of abroad, we're going to have our final runway challenge just after 8 o'clock this morning. Looking forward to that. Going to play something on vinyl very soon. It's Radiohead now, High and Dry. Good morning, it's Radio Nova.

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We play seriously addictive music. That's ELO on vinyl to Sweet Talkin' Woman. Elton John was on before that with Rocket Man, and High and Dry with Radiohead before that. It's Jerry Healy here. PJ and Jim, in a little while, we'll dip back into a best bit. And this weekend, it's another winning weekend here on Radio Nova. I'll tell you what it's all about and how you can enter very soon. Closing time first with seriously addictive music from Semisonic, and we'll head on the road for some blues too with The Doors on Nova.

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0: The Doors and Roadhouse Blues, and just before that I was playing Semisonic and Closing Time. 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
1: We've often spoken about this, that there's people on, you know, when they approach to holidays, very different. Some people, PJ and myself, would probably fall into this category, literally just want to fall down beside a swimming pool in a warm place and not do an awful lot, right?
2: Yep.
1: And other people want adventure.
2: Oh,
1: and
2: yeah.
1: Then there's people who, you know, they have what they might regard as a fairly normal holiday, but they say they involve themselves
2: mad
1: in some risky behaviours.
2: Head cases, Jim. Oh, they were assessed. Lawyers for You Injury have talked about, you know, people who go on adventure holidays. These are the claims they deal with the most when it goes on big holidays. So, yeah, of course, like you said, some people want to go motorbiking from Alaska to Tierra del Fuego, or some people want to go skiing across Siberia while being pulled by hounds.
1: Absolutely.
2: Or whatever it is.
1: Skydiving from...
2: Yes, skydiving
1: space
2: upwards out of a cannon for a week.
1: Yeah, yeah. But then there are people who, you know, risky behaviours can have get involved in, you know...
2: Yeah.
1: Your average Lanzarote.
2: Now, this, I'm not even messing. Like, this is people who have said they take risky... This is honest, right? Genuine, risky behaviour. These are people who says, I took a risk. I thought I'd get away with it on a holiday. It didn't work. And the number one was walking around the swimming pool barefoot.
1: No way.
2: Yeah. Mad me.
1: I tell you something. Could have slipped.
2: I swear to God, I could have stood on anything.
1: Could have slipped.
2: Could have stood on anything.
1: Absolutely. Could have stood on anything.
2: Could have stood,
1: it might have been a crack in a tile or something.
2: Yeah, there was all Irish people there with glass bottles and everything.
1: Oh,
2: you know, I could have seen
1: you. I tell you. I didn't care because I'm mad me.
2: Who cares? I'm a nut. Can't stop me.
1: So the number one risky exercise for people on holidays is walking around barefoot.
2: Jim. Or, well, someone said as well.
1: Well, close to the pool, I suppose.
2: Oh, you know the stray cats? I petted them. All the locals said, don't pet them. You'll get a funny eye if you touch your eye after it.
1: Wow.
2: But I says, I don't care. I'm going
1: to
2: pet that cat.
1: I have to say, this
2: isn't... I did it.
1: This isn't the risky business I was expecting.
2: Not me either. When I thought...
1: When you think risky behaviours on holiday, you know, I thought it might involve interacting with certain people and stuff, or maybe involving yourself in substances that you shouldn't be involving yourself with.
2: Well,
1: never do that.
2: There's a bit of that. There's one person says, I had a couple of beers and I jumped into the pool. And crapped.
1: I mean, yeah, again, they do advise against
2: it. No deep end.
1: It just doesn't sound kind of... It wasn't quite where I thought we were going with this.
2: That's literally like, what are you talking about? I had a bowl of chips and I got into the pool myself. Could have got sick everywhere. In front of everyone, could have been mortified. Well, hey, look, you know, you only live once, don't you?
1: My God.
2: If you don't let the devil bite your bum, did you ever really live at all? Isn't that what some people would say?
1: That is incredible.
2: Yeah. Oh, and then somebody, and now this is really, we are getting into the dangerous stuff now. And this is down on as a genuine risk on a holiday. Someone said, I even booked an excursion without checking the reviews for the service. I did.
1: Wow.
2: Yeah. Didn't care.
1: I went on a day trip without checking the reviews.
2: Yeah, yeah.
1: That's how wild I am.
2: I just thought, you know something?
1: Risky. Ha. I laugh in the face.
2: I laugh in the face of risk. I thought, and I didn't even like it. I went for a bun instead.
1: Oh my, and this is, a lawyer's put this together.
2: Yeah, I know. Imagine, so
1: what is it? Are these reasons for claims?
2: That means somebody obviously went, come here, I went on a thing and it was rubbish. Is there any chance I can get me money back? No.
1: Oh my God.
2: Yeah, someone there, hiring a scooter without experience, that's not great. But somebody says, I didn't even ask the hotel if it was safe. I just brushed my teeth with the tap water and hoped for the best.
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0: Radio Nova. We play seriously addictive music, The Killers and Smile Like You Mean It. And before that, The Boss was here. Bruce Springsteen and Born to Run. Jerry Healy Saturday Breakfast. And this weekend is another winning weekend on Radio Nova as we celebrate the European Motor Show returning to Dublin in 2027. The prize is a double pass to the show for two people, an overnight stay for two at the four-star Killeshea Hotel in County Kildare, including dinner and breakfast, plus a Mondello Park driving experience and 12-month Mondello Park membership. 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And Monday morning on Morning Glory, PJ and Jim will announce a major winner just after 9 o'clock. It's going to be great. Listen out for your cue to text over this weekend. Now, next hour, we're going to be doing the final flight. Yes. Final departure. That's going to happen just after 8 o'clock, the Runway Challenge. And I've got loads and loads and loads of seriously addictive music on the way in the next hour as well. I'm going to play some Bon Jovi. I'll play The Strokes as well. I'm going to play a big one from Queen in the next hour as well. Yeah, you can have a guess of what that might be. And I'm also going to play this from The Waterboys straight after news. And that's next here on Radio Nova.
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3: 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We're big fans of Foley's tomatoes. We root for Farrell's parsnips in Rush. And when I say we like Irish apples, I mean we really like them. So much that Tesco worked with McCann's Orchards to plant 130,000 native trees and helped revive the great Irish apple. That's just one of many little helps we love to bring you. Tesco. That's every little helps. For more information, see tesco.ie.
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9: News for Dublin, Kildare, Meath and Wicklow.
10: It's 8 o'clock. Good morning. I'm Cameron Clark. Donald Trump says he is immediately starting to increase the US military's presence on Greenland after signing an agreement with Denmark over its use. The American president claims his country has permanent control over security on the Arctic islands. It follows months of tensions with allies over him urging Denmark to hand over the territory. July's NATO summit was one example.
11: And it's surrounded by China ships and Russian ships. And that's not going to happen. The ships, it's not going to happen. It was Greenland that, in my, and it continues to be, that should be controlled by the United States, not by Denmark.
10: Google's AI model managed to connect to the internet and hack three companies during an independent test of its cybersecurity capabilities. It happened in May and is thought to be the first instance of the technology doing that by itself. Google says it's made the recommended changes to Gemini. Governments are under pressure to regulate AI more tightly over security concerns. The Dublin Rape Crisis Centre is welcoming Ryanair boss Michael O'Leary's apology for recent comments he made comparing competitors to rapists. Mr. O'Leary yesterday said he will try learn from his mistake and do better in the future. DRCC says it hopes the apology helps promote a greater public understanding of the impact language can have. CEO Rachel Morrow says it's important the Ryanair boss is holding himself accountable.
12: I think Mr. O'Leary's apology is both admirable and welcome, and I think it'll be very warmly received by people who were hurt by his comments last week. I think that apologising is a sign of positive leadership.
10: A major pre-budget protest will be held in Dublin today. Protesters are asking people who are angry about rising costs to back the Affordable Ireland March at Parnell Square at 1 o'clock this afternoon. They want the introduction of a living wage in Budget 2027 to help working families. President of Aontas na MacLean an Éireann, Daniel Walsh, says the government must do more.
13: Today's protest is intended to draw attention to the fact that working people all across the country and students have been hit in the pocket time and time again. Last year's budget did absolutely nothing to address the cost of living crisis that so many are facing.
10: Donald Trump is banning three media outlets from the White House. The US president has accused CNN, Politico and MS Now, which is part of the NBC network, of reporting fake news. He also warned more organizations could be added to the list. CNN says a ban would be an illegal assault on their constitutional right to free speech. a political opponent of Vladimir Putin and former prisoner, thinks the direction of the conflict in Ukraine makes change in Moscow inevitable. Russians continue to head to the polls to elect their parliament, with the ruling United Russia Party expected to win. Anti-war parties have been banned from standing. Vladimir Kara-Murza, who's in exile in the US, says the tide is changing.
14: The Kremlin has admitted to the whole world that all its propaganda claims, you know, of overwhelming public support in Russia for the war in Ukraine, is a fake. They have admitted themselves that if the anti-war party were on the ballot, it would have received millions, tens of millions of votes.
10: Gavin Robinson will call for unionist parties to work together when he addresses the DUP conference in his leader's speech in the north this afternoon. He's expected to warn they could gift-wrap seats to Sinn Féin and Alliance without more cooperation in next year's Northern Ireland Assembly election. Concerns about illegal immigration will also be mentioned. And first responders are gathering in County Westmeath today for their national conference. Expert presentations, practical workshop and equipment demonstrations are among the events to be held in the Mullingar Park Hotel. Community First Responders Ireland Chairman John Fitzgerald describes the job they do.
15: They attend emergencies such as cardiac arrest, that's when the person has no pulse or not breathing. They also attend what we call chest pains, when the person is having heart attack, stroke calls and choking calls in their communities.
10: And that's your news at 4 minutes past eight.
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22: Good morning, Saturday 19th of September. Bright and breezy today, some sunny spells too, and just the odd shower. Winds will be moderate to fresh, and temperatures 15 to 17 degrees. Stick around for the Strokes last night on the Waterboys on Nova.
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Radio Nova. We play seriously addictive music. The Strokes there and Last Night, and straight out of 8 o'clock news. I was playing the Waterboys and The Hole of the Moon. Good morning, it's Jerry Healy. Saturday breakfast on Radio Nova. And remember, yesterday the traffic was quite restricted in Dublin during rush hour. And as the EU finance ministers continue their high level summit under Ireland's presidency of the Council of the European Union, that tight security framework continues today, with major Garda escorts officially commencing at 8 o'clock today, so check out for details, because I know there's going to be quite a few rolling road closures happening. And drivers are also reminded that Castle Street, Ship Street, Little and Ship Street Great remain fully closed to all through traffic as part of the broader long-term EU presidency security measures as well. And Gardaí are appealing to everybody travelling through the capital today to strictly comply with the instructions of officers on duty and allow significant extra time for your journey as well. And of course, with the pre-budget demonstration as well starting at 1 p.m. today, Parnell Square, I think that's going to cause some traffic disruption, I'm sure, as well. Now, in a little while, going to play some music from a band taking you back a couple of weeks to Croke Park. And sorry if you were in there, I wasn't there either. Before that, it's the Beach Boys. Good Vibrations. This is Nova.

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0: 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We play seriously addictive music. The Beach Boys and Good Vibrations, and just there where you at the gig, Bon Jovi and Blaze of Glory, John Bon Jovi, of course. I didn't get to the gig, but I watched some of the clips on YouTube. That's going to be big. And really enjoyed what I saw. And you know what? I was also proud of Bobby Boomtown and the gang. Did an amazing gig as well beforehand. Love Bob's opening line where he said, I got up at 4 o'clock and it was raining, so I told the rain to clear off and come back when John was on the stage. But they did a great set afterwards. Then, of course, Bon Jovi, absolutely fantastic. I wish I was there, but thank you for YouTube. That's all I can say. Now, it's time for us to do this. It's our final departure. Last call. Doors closing. So this is our last runway challenge, doing something different next week. And what you need to do for this is you guess the city that we're landing in for breakfast, fictitiously, of course. First, correct WhatsApp or voice note claims boarding rights. Remember, it's just for the crack. But wait for me to say boarding before you text or WhatsApp, right? I have details about our flight and I have some clues about the city as well. Okay, and of course, you can leave a short voice note if you wish to do that. So here come your details. Are you ready? We're leaving Dublin Airport, and when we leave the runway, we're going to fly west out of Dublin. We're travelling a distance of around 7,200 kilometres. We're going to be in the sky for around 9 hours and 40 minutes, and the local time where we land, 6 hours behind Dublin. Any idea where we're flying to this morning? It's got a population of nearly 1.5 million in the city, about 8.5 million in the wider area. It's famous for cheerleaders, the Stetson Oil, and a legendary 70s, 80s primetime soap opera. Any idea where we're flying on our final flight for today? If you think you know, 087 1818 100, that's the number that you need. You can text, you can WhatsApp, or you can drop us a short voice note. Wait for me to say boarding before you send in your messages, and you can board now. 087 1818 100. And while you get to the gate, the Stones will be here and are going to play a big one from Queen to on Nova.
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0: 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That was the Rolling Stones and Jumping Jack Flash. Before that, Kasabian and Fire. And Queen were on before that with Bohemian Rhapsody. Big shout out to James L. and son Thomas as well. They love Queen and love Radio Nova as well. Thank you for the shouts this morning. It's our final flight. Final departure. Last call. Doors closing. Thanks for taking part. Very, very busy airport once again this morning. It's our runway challenge. I gave you some details about the city that we were flying to and about our flight path as well. We were leaving Dublin Airport, heading west across the Atlantic, a distance of 7,200 kilometres. In the sky for around 9 hours, 40 minutes, and the place that we land in, the city, it's about 6 hours behind Dublin. It's got a population of nearly 1.5 million people, 8.5 million in the wider area, famous for the Stetson, for cheerleaders, for oil, and a legendary 70s, 80s primetime soap opera. I said it's time for boarding, but you know what? Typical. There was a load of you at the gate already, so disqualified straight away. But most of you going through this morning. So thanks for taking part. Let's see if we can discover where we're going. Firstly, Orlando. No. Nashville. No. New York. No. Is it Florida, Jerry? No. Is it Texas, Jerry? You're in the right area, but that's not the city. Let's see what we can do here. Let's see who's on the WhatsApp. Morning, Nova.
1: Hey, Jerry.
0: Hey.
1: It's Niall here.
0: Hi, Niall.
1: I believe you're going to Dallas.
0: We are. We're going to Dallas. Thanks very much, Niall. Morning.
2: Hey, good morning. It's Glenn from Viking Pest Control.
0: Hi, Glenn.
2: We are flying to Dallas this
0: we
2: morning.
0: We certainly are. Thank you so much for that. Morning. Who's there? Nova.
3: Dallas, Texas, Jerry, USA, from Sarah and Drimna.
0: Thanks very much, Sarah and Drimna. Morning, Nova. Morning.
4: Hi, Jerry.
0: Hey.
4: Carol from Navin here.
0: Hiya, Carol.
4: The answer this morning is Dallas, Texas.
0: Dallas, Texas.
4: Gale country.
0: Yes.
4: Really enjoy the show, Jerry.
0: Thanks, Carol.
4: Keep up all the good work.
0: Thanks very much, Carl. Really appreciate that. Yes, Dallas, Texas is where we were going to this morning, but none of you were in Firstly, because Firstly was a text this morning, and it was Karen Brophy. So well done to Karen Brophy. So you can claim boarding rights for this morning, okay? You can get on there first. Well done to you, Karen. And you know what? I'll give a second seat. I'll give it to one of our voice notes. I'll give it to Sarah and Drimna as well, because you were the first voice note. You were the first voice note in this morning. So well done, and thank you to you as well. It's going to be my last time playing this sound. Yeah, really disappointed about that. Won't get to hear it anymore. So what's happening next week then? Well, if I can just say eggs and guitars. How about that? Does that make sense? Eggs and guitars, and we'll mix something up for you next week. Stick around, because on the way next, one of my favourites, kind of a slow one too, from the 80s. Nova.
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14: Boy,
1: Yeah, hi, it's Lachlan here in number 42. Listen, I'm just looking out my window. 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
14: How was school, Pat?
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0: You know what? That's one of my favourites from the 80s that, you know, used to love working as a DJ, and I play that in a slow set. Absolutely love that song. Amazing sound in it. Fiction Factory and Feels Like Heaven. Still loads of texts coming in about the flight. Thanks, Jerry. Enjoy the quiz. Looking forward to the new one next week. Taking a guess at what it is. Scrambled Riffs is what we're going to be doing next week, but I'll tell you more about it too. We were flying to Dallas, Texas this morning, home of the world famous Dallas Cowboys cheerleaders, and that primetime soap opera I was talking about. Of course it was Dallas. Sue Ellen, I'll put you back in that sanitarium if you keep on drinking. J.R., I promise I won't drink no more, and I certainly won't drink any less. Sticks to the day job, Jerry. I used to love Dallas. Absolutely fantastic. Bad impressions, though, Jerry. Not very good at all. So, what's happening in the next hour? Well, in the next hour, I want to tell you about how you can enter to win this weekend on Radio Nova. As you know, it's a winning weekend all weekend here on Nova. I'm going to tell you what you need to do to enter to win, and Nobby is going to give you your first chance just after 10 o'clock this morning. I got a sneak peek, and I see that. I thought it might have been in for me in the 9, but no. Nobby is going to give you the first chance after 10 o'clock this morning. You're listening out for your cue to text. And yes, I'm also going to tell you about her 16th birthday. And I'm going to tell you about how you might get along to that and what's happening at that party as well. And I've got loads and loads and loads of seriously addictive music. I'm going to play some music from, I think I'll play Blink 182 or 182, whatever you prefer. I'm going to play Hozier 2. I've got John Farnham in there. And I'm thinking about playing some U2 in the next hour as well. Yeah, I think I'll play this from U2, which is straight after news, and that's next here on Radio Nova.
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12: It's 9 o'clock. Good morning. I'm Ruth O'Connell. Donald Trump says he's immediately starting to increase the US military's presence on Greenland after signing an agreement with Denmark over its use. The American president claims his country has permanent control over security on the Arctic island. It follows months of tensions with allies over him urging Denmark to hand over the territory. Meanwhile, Donald Trump's banning three media outlets from the White House. The US president's accused CNN, Politico and MS Now, which is part of the NBC network of reporting fake news. He also warned more organizations could be added to the list. CNN says a ban would be an illegal assault on their constitutional right to free speech. The Dublin Rape Crisis Centre is welcoming Ryanair boss Michael O'Leary's apology for recent comments he made comparing competitors to rapists. Mr O'Leary yesterday said he will try to learn from his mistake and do better in the future. DRCC says it hopes the apology helps promote a greater public understanding of the impact language can have and the harm trivialising sexual violence can do. Its CEO Rachel Morrow says it's important that the Ryanair boss is holding himself accountable.
13: I think Mr. O'Leary's apology is both admirable and welcome, and I think it'll be very warmly received by people who were hurt by his comments last week. I think that apologising is the sign of positive leadership, and the way in which he's held himself personally accountable and says that he's going to learn from his experience is to be commended.
12: Gavin Robinson will call for unionist parties to work together when he addresses the DUP conference in his leader's speech in the north this afternoon. He's expected to warn they could gift-wrap seats to Sinn Féin and Alliance without more cooperation in next year's Northern Ireland Assembly election. Concerns about illegal immigration will also be mentioned. A major pre-budget protest will be held in Dublin today. Protesters are asking people who are angry about rising costs to back the Affordable Ireland March at Parnell Square at 1 p.m. They want the introduction of a living wage in Budget 2027 to help working families. President of Aontas na MacLean in Éireann, Daniel Walsh, says the government must do more.
14: Today's protest is intended to draw attention to the fact that working people all across the country and students have been hit in the pocket time and time again. Last year's budget did absolutely nothing to address the cost of living crisis that so many are facing right now. So we're calling this protest to ensure that Budget 2027 includes a commitment to meaningfully tackle this crisis.
12: A coalition of trade unions is among the organisations supporting the pre-budget protest march. SIPTU sector organiser Paddy Cole says the government needs to address the cost of living and housing crises.
15: Well, we know that Ireland is a wealthy country, but it's becoming increasingly more unaffordable for workers who create that wealth. So rents, energy, food, childcare, transport costs are swallowing up a greater share of workers' wages. So we're asking people to join the Affordable Ireland rally.
12: And primary school teachers are to begin a work to rule on October 5th. Members have backed industrial action up to and including a strike to get a credible pay settlement. INTO members will join other public sector workers in a planned nationwide strike on Wednesday, October 14th. Irish National Teachers Organisation General Secretary John Boyle says they're due better pay.
16: Government basically told us, we'll do what we always did. We'll call you into rooms for a couple of weeks. We'll milk you dry for productivity. And at the last minute, we'll make a pay offer. That's not collective bargaining. Trade unions know better than to fall into that trap. So our members have told us, do whatever you have to do to make sure that we, our members, get, and other public servants, get the pay that they deserve.
12: That's your news at 4 minutes past 9.

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4: Good morning, Saturday, 19th of September. Bright and breezy today, that's nice to say. Some sunny spells too. And just the odd shower. Winds moderate to fresh. And your temperature's 15 to 17 degrees. John Farnham, you're the voice. We'll play straight after another voice. You too on Nova.
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Radio Nova. We play seriously addictive music just like that. It's John Farnham. And you're the voice before that, straight out of 9 o'clock news. Another amazing voice. Bono, you two, one. Saturday breakfast on Radio Nova. It's Jerry Healy. And I'm sure that you're aware of our 16th birthday party. But let me tell you a little piece more. Radio Nova's 16th birthday party, well, it's going to be our biggest ever in Soho, Dublin on Thursday, September 24th. That's only a few days away. It's your chance to party with us and enjoy live music from the Know-It-Alls, the Nova Know-It-Alls, and Stand Back. The Stevie Nicks Experience. There will be a special live edition of Thursday is the New Friday Night 80s with Dee Woods. And now more good news, as if that wasn't enough, right? Along with the chance to win a stash of concert tickets and play the Nova Noise, all lucky party goers are in the running to win a Nova Gold card loaded with €2,000 cash, thanks to our good mates at 123enc.ie for home, for office, for less. So, you want to come along? Well, register now at nova.ie/party and get ready for a seriously good party with your seriously addictive Radio Nova. Oh, it's going to be exciting. Really looking forward to it. Now, remember that camera toothbrush that we spoke about last week? Well, it gets worse. We're going to talk a little more bathrooms in a couple of moments on Nova.

0: Blank 182 or 182, whatever you're having yourself. All the small things before that. Seriously Addictive Music on Radio Nova. Hosier and Take Me to Church. It's Gerry Healy on Saturday Breakfast. Now, if you're currently rubbing the sleep out of your eyes, I need to ask yourself a very serious question. Is your bathroom judging you? Should have different music on the background, really, shouldn't I? Last week, we talked about the Dyson toothbrush and the built-in camera that live streams your teeth to your phone, which is, you know, something I've almost really wanted to do. Not people see my cavities in 4K or myself even, but it turns out the rest of the bathroom wants to get in on this action too. It's all about toilets and dental hygiene today. First up, the Kohler Smart Toilet, which officially launched in early 2023. This costs around $10,000. That's just a little under €9,000. And it features built-in Amazon Alexa and surround sound speakers. Imagine the bit where you're actually talking to your toilet in the morning. Depending on your morning mood, you could walk in and say, Alexa, play something soothing jazz. I'm going to be here a while. Or on a bad day, Alexa, play some heavy metal. We've got a serious situation here. But if you wanted through bathroom psychological thriller, well then look at the Floss Time automated floss dispenser, which launched globally in 2017. This is a smart gadget that mounts right on your bathroom mirror, and at the tap of a button, it gives you out the exact amount of floss that you need. But here's the catch. If you forget to floss, the device glows with a glaring, frowning red LED face to shame you every single time you walk past. Oh my goodness. I don't know. Look, between the mouth camera judging my teeth and a literal frowning mirror shaming my hygiene habits, I really don't want to sign a data consent form just to use the jacks, right? If my house starts judging me before I even have a coffee, I'm moving out. I think I'll just stick to my normal toilet. At least that doesn't talk back to me. Bowie and Genesis on the way on Nova.
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0: 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I was playing David Bowie and Space Oddity, and just there, the social media song, Follow You, Follow Me. I was playing Genesis, and that's on vinyl as well. 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Now, in a few, I'll tell you how you can win on Radio Nova this weekend, and we'll also take it to the limit with Eagles very, very soon. But first, let's catch up on movies with Clint.
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2: In cinemas, Resident Evil is a terrifying new survival horror reboot set during an outbreak in Raccoon City as an unlikely medical courier tries to survive the night.
3: Can you hear me? Hello? I'm not a cop, so I don't know what to say, but I have an emergency here. Hello?
2: This is a real-time adrenaline-fueled nightmare that perfectly captures the panic of the original video games. 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
4: 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What is repetition? Say again, miss. What is repetition?
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2: Also in cinemas, Bad Apples is a wicked and wild dark comedy starring Saoirse Ronan as an exhausted but dedicated teacher.
7: 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And then she comes back to school the next day, and this has had a lot of unexpected positive effects.
2: Director Yonatan Etzler, they're explaining the film's bizarre premise that had me hooked from start to finish. Hear more of our chat right now on Nova.ie and see why Bad Apples gets 5 stars from me. Clint Treberg, you're mad at the movies. Thanks to Manhattan Popcorn. 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

0: I was trying some of those high notes, you know, as I was singing in the studio here. Not such a good idea, not great for the throat. Seriously Addictive Music on Radio Nova, the Eagles, and Take It to the Limit. Efaz listening in Rathoath, thanks for the shout on 0871818100. And to my wife Tina in Wicklow, big birthday today, lots and lots of love from your hubby Ray, and there's balloons and there's party emojis and there's champagne and all that kind of stuff. Happy big birthday today, Tina, love from your hubby Ray. 0871818100 if you want to give me a shout about anything. Now, this weekend is another winning weekend on Radio Nova as we celebrate the European Motor Show returning to Dublin in 2027. The prize is a double pass to the show for two people, an overnight stay for two at the four-star Killashea Hotel in County Kildare, including dinner and breakfast, plus a Mondello Park driving experience and 12-month Mondello Park membership. Monday morning on Morning Glory, PJ and Jim, they're going to announce a major winner just after 9 o'clock. How do you get in the running? Well, listen out for your cue to text all weekend here on Radio Nova, and you can register all across this weekend to get into the draw. It's going to be exciting. Nobby, giving you your first chance after 10 o'clock this morning on that. Now, Seriously Addictive Music on the way here in a sec. Well, you can kind of have the time of your life in a crazy world, if you know what I mean. Nova?
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4: I'm West Cork, born and raised, but I live Monday to Friday in the city. I'm a Pisces, so people say I'm like attracted to the water. This is where I'm comfortable. 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For me, it's here in Skib and in the rowing club. That's home.
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0: play seriously addictive music is Radio Nova, Green Day, Time for Your Life, Good Riddance, and just before that, Aslan and Crazy World. Sounds like everybody's out in the garden at the moment. Good morning, Jerry from Gary in the Mon, cleaning the garden while we have the weather, going for a bite to eat after that too. And Sylvia is in Castleknock and she's doing some gardening as well. Yeah, we kind of have the weather for it at the moment. It's always so well. Might have to get out and cut the grass myself. Nobby is here after 10, and remember, Radio Nova is celebrating the European Motor Show, returning to Dublin in 2027, so listen out for your cue to text to register to be in the running for a major prize. Nobby will tell you more. Also, he'll give you a chance to win almost €42,000 on the Nova Noise at noon, and he's got loads and loads and loads of seriously addictive music, including Oasis. He's going to play some Snow Patrol as well, and he'll play this from the Police. I'll see you next Saturday for Brekkie 7 to 10, and remember, we play Scramble Drifts after 8 next Saturday. See ya!
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12: With the latest from the Nova Newsroom, I'm Paul Bryan. Pre-budget protests set for Dublin. And in sport, St. Pat's eye leaders Shamrock Rovers. But first, the Dublin Rape Crisis Centre is welcoming Ryanair boss Michael O'Leary's apology for recent comments he made comparing competitors to rapists. Mr. O'Leary yesterday said he will try and learn from his mistake and do better in the future. The DRCC says it hopes the apology helps promote a greater public understanding of the impact language can have and the harm trivialising sexual violence can do. CEO Rachel Morrow says it's important the Ryanair boss is holding himself accountable.
13: I think Mr. O'Leary's apology is both admirable and welcome, and I think it'll be very warmly received by people who were hurt by his comments last week. I think that apologising is the sign of positive leadership, and the way in which he's held himself personally accountable and says that he's going to learn from his experience is to be commended.
12: A major pre-budget protest will be held in Dublin today. Protesters are asking people who are angry about rising costs to back the Affordable Ireland March at Parnell Square at 1pm. They want the introduction of a living wage in budget 2027 to help working families. Google's AI model managed to connect to the internet and hack three companies during an independent test of its cybersecurity capabilities. It happened in May and is thought to be the first instance of the technology doing that by itself. Google says it's made the recommended changes to Gemini.
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12: And finally, Donald Trump is banning three media outlets from the White House. The US president has accused CNN, Politico, and MS Now, which is part of the NBC network, of reporting fake news. He also warned more organizations could be added to the list. CNN says a ban would be an illegal assault on their constitutional right to free speech. And that's your news for now.
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12: Starting with soccer, and St. Patrick's Athletic will look to move back to the top of the Premier Division of the SSE Airtricity League this evening. On a dramatic night in the title race last night, Shamrock Rovers twice came from behind to win 3-2 against Waterford to return to the summit. Pats can leapfrog the defending champions back to the top with a win at basement side Sligo Rovers later. Meanwhile, Bohemians kept their title hopes alive by registering a 2-1 victory against Drogheda United, where Dawson Devoy struck a late winner at Dalymount Park. Across the water, and champions Arsenal will seek to make it 5 wins from 5 when they go to Brighton this afternoon. Elsewhere, Everton host Ipswich and unbeaten Hull City go to Newcastle United. In golf, Rory McIlroy says he's determined to seize the opportunity to try to claw back some ground in the race to Dubai this weekend. McIlroy comes into today's third round within 4 shots of the top of the leaderboard at 8 under par. America's Ryan Gerrard is the man to catch on 12 under par. And that's your sport.
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12: Bright and breezy today with sunny spells and just the odd shower possible. Highest temperatures of 15 to 17 degrees. 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

This is Radio Nova playing Seriously Addictive Music. Good morning. It's Saturday. It's the weekend. It's Nobby here. Don't run. I want you to stay. Stay, please, because there's some seriously addictive music on the way. Did you register this week for You Know Who? I did. And then I'm like, well, I cross the bridge if I actually get a chance, because I did see them in Croke Park. I'm not saying I wouldn't go to Slane, but I'm saying I have only seen them last year again. So the memory is kind of refreshed, but they are on the way. And all our seriously addictive music this weekend is brought to you by the European Motor Show. Get your 2027 off to a flying start at the RDS January 30th and 31st. And man, do we have a prize to do with the European Motor Show. I'll tell you about it very soon on Radio Nova.

0: This is Radio Nova playing Seriously Addictive Music. That title and lyrics wouldn't really work with a male vocalist, would it? It's female, fine, nothing to see here. A bloke saying, I want to get you alone, bit creepy. Heart and Alone and Oasis, Live Forever, on a week that maybe some didn't see coming. Maybe some people were like, knew they'd do that. Will you stop? So, Slane 2027 or beyond. I did like as well how you were asked for like your second, third. I think, was there only 10 other preferences for venues? I put Vegas on the list. I've never been, and I thought, well, if I got the offer of Oasis tickets, it would kind of force you to have to go to Vegas, wouldn't it? That could be a bit special. You are listening out for something that is very obvious. In fact, it's so obvious it'll sound a little bit like this.
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0: Now, I'm not playing. That doesn't count, just to say, right? Doesn't count. Yeah, exactly. But the prize is just brilliant. So European Motor Show is happening end of January. I mentioned that a couple of minutes ago, right? But the prize... it's pretty spectacular. So obviously you'll get to go to the European Motor Show. You get an overnight stay for two at the four-star Killishi Hotel in County Kildare. Three-course dinner at the Pippin Tree Restaurant. I've stayed. I've been. It's lovely. You get an Irish breakfast the next morning. You'll get an adrenaline-filled driving experience at Mondello Park. 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An Audi R8, you can choose a Formula One style open wheel car or a drift experience. Not only that, you get 12 months of Mondello Park membership. And not only that, when you are staying at Killishi, you get access to all the goodies, all the spa treatments, the jacuzzis, everything. So basically, all you have to do is stay listening to hear that sound effect in full. That's all you have to do. Simple as that. And when you hear it, we will get you into the draw to win this overall prize. And the lads on Morning Glory on Monday morning will do all that stuff. So basically, we're just registering you across the weekend. So when you hear it, you just send in your name and details on 087 1818 100. I will take care of the rest. It's going to happen soon.
1: And now,
2: 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Let's take a quick look at some events you might want to stick in your diary. And this weekend, you can counteract the Sunday scaries with some comedy from Neil Delamere. He'll be in the Olympia on Sunday night. Saint-Étienne are also set for the Olympia. They'll be there on Tuesday. The IFI Documentary Fest kicks off on Wednesday with a diverse choice as ever. You can have a browse at ifi.ie. And the Dublin Theatre Festival kicks off on Thursday, bringing world-class theatre to our stages. 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

0: the Radio Nova playing seriously addictive music, hitting the high notes for a Saturday morning. T-Rex and Children of the Revolution. And there are lots of messages on 0871 8100, starting with Motor and your details. Send it off. And in the next little while, I'm going to call one of you back and give you the good news that you're in the draw on Monday's Morning Glory, PJ and Jim. The European Motor Show is returning to Dublin in 2027, and we have tickets to that. We've got Mondello experiences. We've got overnights in the Killeshee. It's all up for grabs all weekend long here on Radio Nova. And before that, before we call one of you back, we'll head off to Prince's Vault in five.
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1: This is Radio Nova playing Seriously Addicted Music. Prince and Kiss on this Saturday morning. And thank you for all the messages. Lots of you have been in touch. But we're going to call someone out. And we do have more chances to win right across this weekend here on Radio Nova, of course.
2: Hello.
1: Liam Nobby in Radio Nova. How you doing?
2: How are you doing, Nobby?
1: I'm judging by the picture in your WhatsApp profile that you're into cars.
2: Yes, I did send you a message when you bought the BMW. I had a nice E28 for sale. I still have a nice E28 for sale.
1: For sale. Well, as someone said to me, everything's for sale. It just depends on the price.
2: Exactly.
1: So, well, mine is also for sale. So maybe we should all be going to the European Motor Show with signs in our windows and our phone numbers. But
2: yes, well, I'm going to the Swords Showground tomorrow.
1: Oh, yes.
2: It's the motor show on there tomorrow, and I'm bringing the BMW.
1: That's out in Clochran, isn't it?
2: Yeah.
1: That's tomorrow, so you're going to that. You're also, the good news is, in the draw on Monday to go to the European Motor Show in January, and all the nice prizes with Mondello and the hotel stay all thrown in as well. So fingers crossed for you.
2: That would be lovely, because Mondello's about 5 minutes away from me.
1: Ah, home from home.
2: I live in Prosperous.
1: Handy. Well, at least you won't need directions.
2: No. I can hear them racing from my back garden.
1: Oh, brilliant. Well, this sounds like the perfect prize for you. So have the lads on a Monday on Morning Glory, and you never know.
2: Lovely. Thank you very much, Nobby.
1: Going to get Guns N' Roses on the radio after 11 o'clock. Some Lizzy and Red Hot Chilies. And remember, stay listening. You just need to send in motor and your details to 087-181-8100. And we could also be talking to you just like Liam after 11.
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4: 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I love a red pen.
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12: With the latest from the Nova Newsroom, I'm Paul Bryan. Pre-budget protests set for Dublin and in sport, St. Pat's eye leaders Shamrock Rovers. But first, the Dublin Rape Crisis Centre is welcoming Ryanair boss Michael O'Leary's apology for recent comments he made comparing competitors to rapists. Mr. O'Leary yesterday said he will try and learn from his mistake and do better in the future. DRCC says it hopes the apology helps promote a greater public understanding of the impact language can have and the harm trivialising sexual violence can do. CEO Rachel Morrow says it's important the Ryanair boss is holding himself accountable.
13: I think Mr. O'Leary apology is both admirable and welcome, and I think it'll be very warmly received by people who were hurt by his comments last week. I think that apologising is the sign of positive leadership, and the way in which he's held himself personally accountable and says that he's going to learn from his experience is to be commended.
12: A major pre-budget protest will be held in Dublin today. Protesters are asking people who are angry about rising costs to back the Affordable Ireland March at Parnell Square at 1pm. They want the introduction of a living wage in Budget 2027 to help working families.
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12: And finally, balloonists from all over the world are set to participate in the Irish Hot Air Balloon Championship this weekend. The 54th running of the event will happen in Lochkey Forest Park in Roscommon. Frank Meldon, director of the Irish Hot Air Balloon Championship, says the balloons can be very technical to land.
14: You can predict that from a certain location, if the wind is, say, 5 knots per hour on the surface, then you can say, well, if I fly for an hour, you know, I could be, you know, between 15-20 kilometres away.
12: And that's your news for now.
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12: Starting with soccer, and St. Patrick's Athletic will look to move back to the top of the Premier Division of the SSE Airtricity League this evening. On a dramatic night in the title race last night, Shamrock Rovers twice came from behind to win 3-2 against Waterford to return to the summit. Pats can leapfrog the defending champions back to the top with a win at basement side Sligo Rovers later. Meanwhile, Bohemians kept their title hopes alive by registering a 2-1 victory against Drogheda United, where Dawson Devoy struck a late winner at Dalymount Park. Across the water, and champions Arsenal will seek to make it 5 wins from 5 when they go to Brighton this afternoon. Elsewhere, Everton host Ipswich and unbeaten Hull City go to Newcastle United. In golf, Rory McIlroy says he's determined to seize the opportunity to try to claw back some ground in the race to Dubai this weekend. McIlroy comes into today's third round within 4 shots of the top of the leaderboard at 8 under par. America's Ryan Gerrard is the man to catch on 12 under par. And that's your sport.
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12: Bright and breezy today with sunny spells and just the odd shower possible. Highest temperatures of 15 to 17 degrees. 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

Hot Chili Peppers, Other Side on Radio Nova, playing Seriously Addictive Music. And we had the unmistakable Guns N' Roses, Welcome to the Jungle, just ahead of that. And it will be National Album Day, October 17th. You could say it's some of Lizzie's smoothest work, Nightlife. Out in 1974, there'll be exclusive limited editions of Nightlife released. The theme this year is icons, so that's why they're reissuing classics and putting some recent releases on the list. So, yeah, add that to your Lizzie collection and get this one in your head. It's Nova.

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0: This is Radio Nova playing seriously addictive music, Ocean Colour Scene, the Riverboat Song. And we're here this weekend thanks to the Indoor Festival of Cars and Entertainment for Everyone in the RDS next year. You can see EuropeanMotorShow.com. And my God, have they given us a nice prize to give away this weekend. Let's get someone else into the draw on Monday.
1: Hello.
0: Hello, Heather.
1: How you doing?
0: Radio Nova here.
1: Oh, hi, how are you?
0: Hello. Were you expecting somebody more important?
1: No.
0: You can be honest. I am calling because you sent us in a little message a while ago with motor at the start.
1: Yeah.
0: So I'm assuming you'd like to win, or at least get into the draw on Monday, for our really nice prize with the European Motor Show.
1: Would be amazing, thank you.
0: Now, which part in particular? I mean, obviously there's tickets of the show, there's an overnight for two of the four-star Killeshee in County Kildare, and there's Mondello goodies, including a 12-month Mondello membership. So is it all the package?
1: So the hotel for me and Mondello for my husband.
0: So you want to treat him. Okay, fair play to you.
1: That's it.
0: But you'll still go though?
1: Oh, of course.
0: Of course.
1: Have to attend.
0: Yes, but there is also nice, I don't assume, I don't want to say girly treatments or whatever, but yeah, there's spa treatments and all those things for Killeshee as well. So
1: we can make use of it.
0: Everyone comes away happy.
1: That's
0: okay,
1: it.
0: Well, the good news is you're in the draw on Monday morning, PJ and Jim and Morning Glory. Could be you.
1: Amazing. Lovely. Thank you so much. Appreciate it.
0: Plenty more chances to win where that came from throughout the weekend. I'm going to get the Verve on for you in 2 minutes. And how about some Queen and David Bowie? It's never a bad time to be under pressure if it's the song.
2: 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Meet me here Monday through Thursday from 7 and after 9 on Sundays. We'll keep the seriously addictive music rolling and keep your evening sounding that bit better. 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
4: I'm West Cork, born and raised, but I live Monday to Friday in the city. I'm a Pisces, so people say I'm like attracted to the water. This is where I'm comfortable. It's just me and the water and the wind and the boat, and I love it. Some mornings we come in and there's ice on the boat, so we'd need to warm up after and we'd have a cup of Barry's tea. You would never think that this is where champions come from. It's like a family here. For me, it's here in Skib and in the rowing club. That's home.
5: 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Your home.
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0: Andy, hanging on the telephone on Radio Nova, playing Seriously Addictive Music. This is a good weekend if you're into your cars, because obviously we have the European Motor Show prize giveaway, but not just that. Yesterday, I had an hour or two spare, and I was like, the hosepipe ban. You know, as someone who sticks by the rules. There's the rules, yeah? It's the first weekend, and it's not lashing, where you can actually clean your motor again and get all your little cloths out and be that person that all the neighbours are looking at going, oh yeah, be filthy in an hour. So go knock yourself out. Also, Spurs looking for the first league game of the season. The early one is Spurs and Villa at 12:30 today. Someone has been photographed outside the stadium with an actual diagram for Spurs. It says, please score a goal and a player and an arrow going into an actual net. I mean, they are a fan, but looking at it from a distance, you'd kind of think they're trying to trigger the players. That's at 12:30. We'll keep an eye on the air for you throughout the afternoon and all the games taking place here on Nova if you're working or whatnot. Stranglers in 2 minutes.
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0: on Radio Nova playing Seriously Addictive Music. I'll be in for Saturday, and we're not looking for losers. Oh no, we're looking for a winner on the Nova Noise at noon. It is pretty much 42,000 euro. Turns 42 grand on Monday. 41,950 euro this weekend. You know the story. You know what we want from you. And we want to give away this money just after noon.
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17: With the latest from the Nova Newsroom, I'm Paul Bryan. Pre-budget protest set for Dublin, and in sport, St. Pat's target leaders Shamrock Rovers. But first, almost €448,000 worth of drugs have been seized in a joint Garda revenue operation in Dublin. Two women in their 20s have been arrested and investigations are ongoing. Ruth O'Connell reports.
18: As part of an intelligence-led operation, which also involved the Garda National Drugs and Organised Crime Bureau and the Coolock District Drugs Unit, 5.7 kilos of herbal cannabis with an estimated value of €79,800 were seized yesterday by Revenue Customs officers in the capital, while a further quantity of suspected cocaine with an estimated value of €368,000 was seized in a follow-up search by Gardaí, along with €27,900 in cash and drug paraphernalia. Two women were arrested and are being detained in Garda stations in North Dublin under the Drug Trafficking Act.
17: A major pre-budget protest will be held in Dublin today. Protesters are asking people who are angry about rising costs to back the Affordable Ireland March at Parnell Square at 1pm. They want an introduction of a living wage in Budget 2027 to help working families. Meanwhile, beaches in and around Perth in Western Australia will stay closed until at least tomorrow after a fatal shark attack. A man who was out swimming died after being bitten at Sorrento Beach yesterday. Officials say patrols will continue along 17 kilometres of coastline.
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17: And finally, balloonists from all over the world are set to participate in the Irish Hot Air Balloon Championship this weekend. The 54th running of the event will happen in Loch Key Forest Park in Roscommon. And that's your news for now.
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17: Starting with soccer, and St Patrick's Athletic will look to move back to the top of the Premier Division of the SSE Airtricity League this evening. On a dramatic night in the title race last night, Shamrock Rovers twice came from behind to win 3-2 against Waterford to return to the summit. Pats can leapfrog the defending champions back to the top with a win at basement side Sligo Rovers later. Meanwhile, Bohemians kept their title hopes alive by registering a 2-1 victory against Drogheda United, where Dawson Devoy struck a late winner at Dalymount Park. Across the water, champions Arsenal will seek to make it 5 wins from 5 when they go to Brighton this afternoon, while Spurs and Aston Villa kick off Saturday's Premier League action shortly at 12:30. To golf, and Rory McIlroy says he's determined to seize the opportunity to try to claw back some ground in the race to Dubai this weekend. McIlroy comes into today's third round within 4 shots of the top of the leaderboard at 8 under par. America's Ryan Gerrard is the man to catch on 12 under. And that's your sport.
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17: Bright and breezy today with sunny spells and just the odd shower possible. Highest temperatures of 15 to 17 degrees. 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
0: Right, so technically we're 50 quid short of that, because it's officially Monday in Morning Glory at BJ and Jim at 7:30. They'll be playing. But of course we play Nova Noise at noon, and it is still a seriously a big amount of money. Just what is it? What is the Nova Noise? A pedal bin has nothing to do with it, but you can call on 4104100 now to play.
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The Killers, somebody told me on Radio Nova, playing seriously addictive music. Did you hear the Nova noise? I'm only joking. It's worth 42 grand on Monday, but it might get to that because in the next 5 minutes, we might get a winner. But between now and then, Def Leppard, The Clash, and Crowded House right now, this is Radio Nova.

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0: This is Radio Nova playing Seriously Addictive Music. Def Leppard and Animal always just sounds huge. Huge is the word for the Nova Noise. We're at €42,000 on Monday if it's not won between today on Nova Noise at noon or tomorrow on Nova Noise at noon. The Nova Noise. Let's go to line five this time. Hello, who's there?
1: Chris.
0: Chris, what's the story? What are you doing with the money?
1: Well, my son's trying to buy a house, so give him a few bob out and anything for starters if we want.
0: Yes, you could do that, but the guilt would be how much do you give him and how much do you keep for Chris, you know?
1: Give him the odd two.
0: Okay, well, let's cross the bridge when we get there. What do you think it is?
1: Absolutely. I think it's a clementine being swept into a drawer, you know, a soft closing drawer in the kitchen.
0: Yeah, swept into one, wow.
1: Yeah, you know, with the hand.
0: I'm afraid he's going to be in the box room for a little longer.
1: Look, that's the way it goes, isn't it? But thanks in anyway.
0: Thanks for the guest, Chris. All the best.
1: Okay, no problem.
2: See ya.
0: Hello, Nova Noise at noon.
3: Hiya.
0: Hello.
3: Can I guess the noise, please?
0: Of course. What's the name?
3: My name's Karen.
0: Karen, where are you?
3: I am in Dublin.
0: What would this money mean to you, Karen?
3: Everything, to be honest. A deposit for a house, a nice holiday. It would be amazing.
0: Okay, you put the guilt trips on me now to make sure you're the winner. What do you think?
3: Okay, so I think it's a pine scented toilet cleaner bottle being thrown into an empty wheelie bin.
0: Oh, that's a novel guess for me, at least.
3: Yeah. Oh, okay, no worries.
0: Good guess though, Karen. Thanks for playing.
3: No problem, thank you.
0: See
3: bye.
0: Hello, Nova Noise.
4: Oh, hi, I'm in for the Nova Noise.
0: Okay, what's the name?
4: It's David.
0: David, what do you think?
4: I think it is a mandarin orange being rolled out of a bin into a mop bucket.
1: Oh, no way!
0: I'm so sorry.
1: Oh, right, okay, thanks for ringing back anyway.
0: Sorry, Dad. So one more chance tomorrow, Nova Noise at noon, Matt Dempsey, 41,950. And then, Monday, if it's not won, we'll reach the milestone of €42,000 on the Nova Noise.
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0: This is Radio Nova playing Seriously Addictive Music. Stereophonics, Maybe Tomorrow. And yes, you did hear your cue to message in, which is motor at the start of your message to 087-1818-100. And I'll call one of you back in the next little while, because we're here this weekend with the European Motor Show. Get your 2027 off to a flying start with the European Motor Show returning to the RES on Saturday 30th and Sunday 31st of January, which is the first bank holiday of 2027. It's basically an indoor festival of cars, entertainment for everybody, to small people, to big people, F1, supercars, motorbikes, incredible vehicles. There's live entertainment, there's motoring personalities, and lots more. Tickets are on sale now. But we'd like to give you two tickets. We'd like to send you to the four-star Killeshea Hotel in County Kildare that weekend. Enjoy a three-course dinner at their restaurant. You'll get a full Irish breakfast, and then it'll be off to Mondello Park, where you can choose from Ferrari, Porsche, Audi, or even a Formula One style open-wheeled car to have a couple of laps in. They'll also give you a 12-month Mondello Park membership, and you'll get to do some laps. So, literally, motor and your details to 087-188-100, and I will pop you in the draw on Monday with PJ and Jim and Morning Glory. They will give someone the very good news. Speaking of engines and loud noises, a song that was used on a massive TV ad back in the day for Virgin Atlantic and the Rolling Stones, just ahead.
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6: Hey, mate. How's all in Oz? No crack here, it's 2:30 in the morning. An early night these days. I'm not partying, I just can't sleep. 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
8: I'm West Cork, born and raised, but I live Monday to Friday in the city. I'm a Pisces, so people say I'm like attracted to the water. This is where I'm comfortable. It's just me and the water and the wind and the boat, and I love it. 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You would never think that this is where champions come from. It's like a family here. For me, it's here in Skib and in the rowing club. That's home.
9: 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Your home.
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0: Right, enough of playing Seriously Addicted Music. Relax, Frankie Goes to Hollywood, or Relax the Cax, as it would have been called if we released it here. If you are going later on to the Rovers and St. Pat's game, I think it should be dry. It's one of those random afternoons. 1 minute it's sunny, the next minute it's a bit... So maybe bring something to keep you dry, but it's looking like you won't need it. Meanwhile, across the water, it is almost 30 minutes gone. Spurs nil, Villa nil. We'll get you a full update in just a couple of minutes here on Radio Nova.
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8: With the latest from the Nova Newsroom, I'm Paul Bryan. Pre-budget protest underway in Dublin, and in sport, St. Pat's target leaders Shamrock Rovers. But first, almost €448,000 worth of drugs have been seized in a joint Garda revenue operation in Dublin. Two women in their 20s have been arrested and investigations are ongoing. Ruth O'Connell reports.
9: As part of an intelligence-led operation which also involved the Garda National Drugs and Organised Crime Bureau and the Coolock District Drugs Unit, 5.7 kilos of herbal cannabis with an estimated value of €79,800 were seized yesterday by Revenue Customs officers in the capital, while a further quantity of suspected cocaine with an estimated value of €368,000 was seized in a follow-up search by Gardaí, along with €27,900 in cash and drug paraphernalia. Two women were arrested and are being detained in Garda stations in North Dublin under the Drug Trafficking Act.
8: A major protest is getting underway around now in Dublin, and it's calling for support to help with energy costs. Protesters at the pre-budget demonstration also want a freeze and reduction of rents and a cost of disability payment. The Affordable Ireland protest set off from Parnell Square this lunchtime. Meanwhile, beaches in and around Perth in Western Australia will stay closed until at least tomorrow after a fatal shark attack. A man who was out swimming died after being bitten at Sorrento Beach yesterday. Officials say patrols will continue along 17 kilometres of coastline.
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8: And finally, balloonists from all over the world are set to participate in the Irish Hot Air Balloon Championship this weekend. The 54th running of the event will happen in Loch Key Forest Park in Roscommon. And that's your news for now.
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8: Starting with soccer, and while Spurs and Aston Villa are currently in action, having kicked off Saturday's Premier League at noon, champions Arsenal will seek to make it 5 wins from 5 when they go to Brighton later today. Closer to home, and St Patrick's Athletic will look to move back to the top of the Premier Division of the SSE Airtricity League this evening, after Shamrock Rovers twice came from behind to win 3-2 against Waterford to return to the summit last night. Pats can leapfrog the defending champions back to the top with a win at basement side Sligo Rovers later. Bohemians kept their title hopes alive by registering a 2-1 victory against Drogheda United, where Dawson Devoy struck a late winner at Dalymount Park. To golf, and Shane Lowry is 6 under par on day 3 of the PMG Championship at Wentworth. It's currently a tie for 12th for the new Irish Open champion. Meanwhile, Rory McIlroy goes out again shortly in a tie for 6th on 8 under par. The lead is held by the American Gerard Ryan on 12 under par. And that's your sport.
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8: Bright and breezy today with a mix of cloud and sunny spells, but it will be largely dry with some well-scattered showers. Highest temperatures of 16 to 18 degrees. 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

Seriously Addictive Music on Radio Nova, The Fray and How to Save a Life. 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

0: This is Radio Nova playing Seriously Addictive Music. Half time, first game of the afternoon. It's Spurs 0, Villa 1. Manzambi there with an assist from Kamara. So Spurs still chasing their first goal of the season. But there is still another half to go, in fairness. And we're giving you lots of chances to win this weekend with the European Motor Show, which is on the bank holiday in January, the last of the weekend of that month. And we've got someone else to get in the draw on Monday.
1: Hello.
0: Hi, Hazel. 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
1: Hi, how are you?
0: Very good. I'm just ringing to confirm, is there petrol running through your veins, or what part of the prize sounds best?
1: What part of the prize sounds best? Mondello.
0: Excellent. Good answer. And of course, the European Motor Show.
1: Yes. And of course that. But yes, Mondello and the European Motor Show.
0: Okay, well, the good news is you're in the draw on Monday with PJ and Jim. And
1: thank you.
0: They call your name out, you have that prize. And also, of course, Killashy House Hotel, you get a stay there too.
1: Oh, thank you so much. That's brilliant. I'll listen in on Monday then.
0: Do. Be up early. I'm not sure how early they're going to do it, but...
1: I'll be up early.
0: I mean,
1: okay.
0: they start
1: okay.
0: at 6, but I don't think they'll do it at 6.
1: Hopefully not. I'm
0: you
1: not an
0: know.
1: Early bird.
0: You never know. Whereabouts are you from, Hazel?
1: In Maynooth.
0: Oh, so you're not a million
1: so
0: miles away.
1: Not too far.
0: No.
1: Yeah.
0: Okay.
1: Not too far at all to pop over. That's brilliant.
0: Okay. Best
1: Thank
0: of luck
1: you.
0: On Monday.
1: Yeah, sure. Have a lovely weekend. Okay.
0: Got the Doors, you two, and the Cardigans shortly.
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1: In cinemas, Resident Evil is a terrifying new survival horror reboot set during an outbreak in Raccoon City as an unlikely medical courier tries to survive the night.
2: Can you hear me? Hello? I'm not a cop, so I don't know what to say, but I have an emergency here. Hello?
1: This is a real-time adrenaline-fueled nightmare that perfectly captures the panic of the original video games. Resident Evil gets 4 stars.
3: Page 48. 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
1: Also in cinemas, Bad Apples is a wicked and wild dark comedy starring Saoirse Ronan as an exhausted but dedicated teacher.
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1: Director Yonatan Etzler, they're explaining the film's bizarre premise that had me hooked from start to finish. Hear more of our chat right now on Nova.ie and see why Bad Apples gets 5 stars from me. Clint Treber, your man at the movies, thanks to Manhattan Popcorn. 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

0: The Doors and Radio Nova playing Seriously Addictive Music. We're a slightly strange bunch, but we're not that strange that you wouldn't want to come and have a fizzy drink with us. It is down to the last few tickets for Radio Nova's 16th birthday party, which is happening at Soho Dublin on Dallaire Street this coming Thursday, the 24th. 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We will be having live music from the Nova Know-It-Alls and the Stevie Nicks Experience. 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
2: we're revisiting the brilliant second solo album from Fellow. 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And Top of the Pops fans won't forget the Mid-Your collaboration. 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And we'll have it for you in full on vinyl this Sunday night.
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0: Lou Reed and Radio Nova playing Seriously Addictive Music, Walk on the Wild Side. If you're ever going to write a big hit, make sure you've got lots of do-do-do-do-do's in it. I was about to tell you that Spurs had scored a Premier League goal for the first time this season, and then it was disallowed as an offside against Andy Robertson. So it remains Spurs nil, Villa 1, with 63 minutes gone there. Matt will finish off the game for you with plenty more Serious Addictive Music after 2 o'clock.
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8: With the latest from the Nova Newsroom, I'm Paul Bryan. Pre-budget protest underway in Dublin. And in sport, Saturday's Premier League action kicks off. But first, almost €448,000 worth of drugs have been seized in a joint Garda revenue operation in Dublin. Two women in their 20s have been arrested and investigations are ongoing. Ruth O'Connell reports.
9: As part of an intelligence-led operation, which also involved the Garda National Drugs and Organised Crime Bureau and the Coolock District Drugs Unit, 5.7 kilos of herbal cannabis with an estimated value of €79,800 were seized yesterday by Revenue Customs officers in the capital, while a further quantity of suspected cocaine with an estimated value of €368,000 was seized in a follow-up search by Gardaí, along with €27,900 in cash and drug paraphernalia. Two women were arrested and are being detained in Garda stations in North Dublin, under the Drug Trafficking Act.
8: A major protest currently underway in Dublin is calling for support to help with energy costs. Protesters at the pre-budget demonstration also want a freeze and reduction of rents and a cost of disability payment. The Affordable Ireland protest set off from Parnell Square at lunchtime. Elsewhere, beaches in and around Perth in Western Australia will stay closed until at least tomorrow after a fatal shark attack. A man who was out swimming died after being bitten at Sorrento Beach yesterday. Officials say patrols will continue along 17 kilometres of coastline.
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8: And finally, Ronan Keating and boy band Blue are joining forces for a co-headline tour next summer. The shows will feature Ronan performing solo hits and Boyzone classics, while Blue continue celebrations marking their 25th anniversary. The tour visits venues across the UK, but an Irish date has yet to be announced. And that's your news for now.
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8: Starting with soccer, and Aston Villa were a goal up at halftime away to Spurs in Saturday's Premier League early start, while champions Arsenal will seek to make it 5 wins from 5 when they go to Brighton later today. Closer to home, and St Patrick's Athletic will look to move back to the top of the Premier Division of the SSE Airtricity League this evening after Shamrock Rovers twice came from behind to win 3-2 against Waterford to return to the summit last night. Pats can leapfrog the defending champions back to the top with a win at basement side Sligo Rovers in a game that gets underway at 7:45. To golf, and Shane Lowry is 6 under par on day 3 of the PMG Championship at Wentworth. It's currently a tie for 12th for the new Irish Open champion. Meanwhile, Rory McIlroy hold an early birdie to move to 9 under. The overall lead is held by the American Jared Ryan on 12 under par. And that's your sport.
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8: Bright and breezy today with a mix of cloud and sunny spells, but it will be largely dry with some well-scattered showers. Highest temperatures of 16 to 18 degrees. 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

Derby Kennedy, Power Over Me, and Queen before that at Radio Nova playing seriously addictive music. I've just got to adjust the cockpit here for my settings. We all did that. Different pilot, so different settings. That's better now. Always have to raise the microphone up from Nobby. 5'5". Walking on the Moon, it's Matt Dempsey. Good afternoon. It's the police here at Radio Nova.

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0: This weekend is seriously addictive music on Radio Nova. It's brought to you by the European Motor Show. Get your 2027 off to a flying start at the RDS January 30th and 31st. Some music from Talking Heads. And she's electric from Oasis. And Emily Evis of Glastonbury fame, has said not this year, or not next year for Glastonbury fans, are saying there's a gap in the 2027 tour for Oasis in June. Possibly, could they be booked for Glastonbury? She says, no, sorry lads, not this time, but there you are. Maybe next time. It's going from bad to worse with Spurs against Aston Villa this afternoon. Johnny McCann is at the Tottenham Hotspur Stadium.
1: It's Spurs 0, Aston Villa 3. Oh, Spurs fans are streaming out of the stadium as I speak now. But what a goal it was from Emiliano Buendia on the edge of the box, right footed, curled into the top corner. And that is going to set Villa well on their way for their first Premier League win of the season and condemn Tottenham. Well, it looks like another goalless game and another defeat. It's Spurs 0, Aston Villa 3.
0: Just in the last couple of moments, Conor Gallagher has scored for Spurs, so it's now Spurs 1, Villa 3. Spurs' first goal in the Premier League so far this season. Isn't that incredible? We'll do some previews of the other three games, which are going on at 3 o'clock this afternoon very shortly. And we've got a bit of a giveaway as well, haven't we? We have. You've been listening to Nobby all morning. And well, Radio Nova celebrating the European Motor Show returning to Dublin in January 2027. Prize is a double pass for the show for two people. An overnight stay for two in the 4-star Killishy Hotel in Nice, including dinner and breakfast, plus Mondello Park driving experience, 12-month Mondello Park membership as well. You listen for the cue to text. You text motor and your details too. It's an 0871818100. Give somebody a shout back and they're in that draw with the lads on Monday morning.
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2: 5-0 in the Premier League last weekend. Dunk, Fifa and Aruta are all out, so in comes Strik, Kadioglu and Shema Andres. Just one change for Arsenal from the side that beat Sunderland. Timber is in for Lewis Skelly, who drops to the bench. From the Amex, it's Brighton against Arsenal.

0: Seriously addictive music at Radio Nova. All the young dudes from Mott the Hoople and some Ugly Kid Joe as well. And the Cat's in the Cradle. It's all over at the Tottenham Hotspur Stadium. It's Johnny McCann with a report.
1: Johnny, Spurs 2, Aston Villa 3 at the Tottenham Hotspur Stadium. Few boos at full time, but the full time whistle from Spurs fans as Villa get their first Premier League win this season. While Spurs, well, at least they get their first goals of the Premier League season. Spurs did dominate the first half, but were denied by an informed Suzuki in the Villa goal, and then Villa hit them on the sucker punch in first half stoppage time when Johan Mazambi got his first goal for the club. In the second half, Spurs thought they'd ended their wait for a Premier League goal when Mohamed Kudus found it out, but it was ruled out by VAR for offside. Then almost straight after that, Villa made it 2 when Nicholas Jackson got his first goal for Villa. And then soon after that, Emiliano Buendia scored an absolute screamer, curled one in the top corner to make it 3-0. That was a cue for loads of Spurs fans to head for the exit. But they did rally at least, and they got their first goal of the season. Conor Gallagher coming off the bench to make it 3-1. And just with the last kick of the game, Jan-Paul van Hekke has headed in to make it. See the final scoreline finish. Spurs 2, Aston Villa 3.
0: Well, at least they got 2 goals this time, Spurs. Very bad if you're a Spurs fan at the moment, isn't it? You can't be very happy at all. Not at all. 3 other games this afternoon kick off at 3 o'clock. Let's see some quick previews of these, starting with Brighton and Arsenal.
2: Brighton make 3 changes from the side which thumped Coventry 5-0 in the Premier League last weekend. Dunk, Vifa and Aruta are all out, so in comes Strike, Kadioglu and Shema Andres. Just one change for Arsenal from the side that beat Sunderland. Timber is in for Lewis Skelly, who drops to the bench. From the Amex, it's Brighton against Arsenal.
0: A team news from Everton versus Ipswich. Here's Shane Pinkerton.
3: Everton boss David Moyes makes one change from the side that drew 0-0 at Tottenham last weekend. Jack Grealish comes in to start. He replaces Tariq George. Whilst for Ipswich, Gary O'Neill makes 2 changes from their 2-1 win over Crystal Palace last time out. Walton and Watara both come in to start. They replace Sherpan and Greaves. At Hildikinson Stadium, it's Everton and Ipswich.
0: And finally, Stephen Goldsmith with the preview of Newcastle versus Hull.
4: Many had Hull City not just going down this season, but to challenge the law record points total. Well, just 4 games in, and they are only 3 points away from that. It's not being widely observed, but this side last exited the Premier League the same time as Sunderland 9 seasons ago, and they also spent time together in League One. So their journey too has been eye-raising, though of course it's still very early in the season. Newcastle have been a very mixed bag this season, looking great one minute and weak the next. The bloody nose given to them by Leeds midweek is still sore, but a home match is always an opportunity for them here at St James's Park, where Newcastle play Hull City.
0: We'll keep an eye on those games, of course, for you from just after 3.
5: 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And this weekend, you can counteract the Sunday scaries with some comedy from Neil Delamere. 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St Etienne are also set for the Olympia. They'll be there on Tuesday. The IFI Documentary Fest kicks off on Wednesday with a diverse choice as ever. You can have a browse at ifi.ie. And the Dublin Theatre Festival kicks off on Thursday, bringing world-class theatre to our stages. 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

0: 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Music from, well, good old Rainbow and Since You've Been Gone. So the European Motor Show 2027 takes place at the RDS at the first bank holiday weekend of 2027. We've got this massive prize, which I'll tell you about again in the next hour. But we did play a cue to text, and Clive Hart from Enfield is into the draw Monday morning with Morning Glory Boys for a chance to win that. Stay where you are if you haven't heard. It's an amazing prize and an amazing thing that's happening. All the details on the way in the next hour here at Nova.
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2: The biggest selling single of 1983 in the States was The Police, Every Breath You Take. 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There was years I was singing comma, chameleon. I just thought he was sub-editing his friend's notes passed in class or something. That's what I used to do. I love a red pen.
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2: With the latest from the Nova Newsroom, I'm Paul Bryan. Major drug seizure in Dublin, and in sport, Tottenham's misery continues. But first, protesters are making their way to the Dáil to call for measures to help with the cost of living crisis. The Affordable Ireland campaign is demanding seven steps, including supports to help with energy costs, price controls on food, and a freeze and a reduction on rents. Today's demonstration in Dublin City aims to put the pressure on the government ahead of Budget 2027. Tom Fitzgerald from Unite the Union explains why the crowds gathered at Parnell Square this afternoon.
3: The lived experience of workers across this economy is they're struggling. They can't make ends meet. We also know that it comes down to political choices and the wrong choices being made in the interest of workers. There's a huge range of opportunities open to the government to do things in a better way. We want to gather here today and send a message to the government in advance of the budget coming up, but also in advance of the public sector dispute.
2: Almost €448,000 worth of drugs have been seized in a joint Garda revenue operation in Dublin. 5.7 kilos of herbal cannabis were seized yesterday by customs officers as part of an intelligence-led operation, which also involved the Garda National Drugs and Organised Crime Bureau and the Coolock District Drugs Unit. A further quantity of suspected cocaine with an estimated value of €368,000 was seized in a follow-up search by Gardaí. Two women in their 20s have been arrested. To Australia, and beaches in and around Perth will stay closed until at least tomorrow after a fatal shark attack. A man who was out swimming died after being bitten at Sorrento Beach yesterday. Officials say patrols will continue along 17 kilometres of coastline.
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2: And finally, balloonists from all over the world are set to take off in the Irish Hot Air Balloon Championship this weekend. The 54th event will take part in Loch Key Forest Park in Roscommon. Up to 30 balloons, including one shaped like a giant suitcase, are due to take part. And that's your news for now.
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2: To soccer first, and Aston Villa piled more misery on winless Tottenham in Saturday's Premier League early start, with Spurs going down 3-2 at home, despite a late surge. Among the matches just underway, champions Arsenal are hoping to make it 5 wins from 5 in their game against Brighton. Closer to home, and St Patrick's Athletic will look to move back to the top of the Premier Division of the SSE Airtricity League this evening, after Shamrock Rovers twice came from behind to win 3-2 against Waterford to return to the summit last night. Pats can leapfrog the defending champions with a win at basement side Sligo Rovers. Kickoff there is at 7:45. To golf, and Shane Lowry is 7 under par on day 3 of the PMG Championship at Wentworth. It's currently a tie for 24th for the new Irish Open champion. Meanwhile, Rory McIlroy is having a mixed day and currently sits at 7 under. The overall lead is held by Alejandro Del Rey on 12 under par. And that's your sport.
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2: Bright and breezy today with a mix of cloud and sunny spells, but it will be largely dry with some well-scattered showers. Highest temperatures of 16 to 18 degrees. 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
0: Now,
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Seriously addictive music at Radio Nova. Steve Harley, Cockney Rebel. Come up and see me, make me smile. And Simple Minds before that, Don't You Forget About Me. Now, don't judge me or ask me why, but Emmerdale is on in our house in the evenings. And Patsy Kensett is back in Emmerdale as Sadie King again and causing all kinds of trouble. And two artists in the last 35 minutes or so have been married to her. Jim Kerr from Simple Minds and Liam Gallagher from Oasis. She was also married to Don Donovan from Big Audio Dynamite and the guy from Hazy Fantasy, Jeremy Healy. But that's mad, isn't it? Two artists in the last hour we played both have been married to Patsy Kensett, who's back in Emmerdale these days. Isn't that a weird one this afternoon? See, I watch Emmerdale for research only purposes, honestly. It's Matt Dempsey. Afternoon to you. Some goals in the Premier League. Tell you about those in a couple of minutes' time.

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0: Madness at Radio Nova. It Must Be Love, an Island in the Sun from Weezer. I think we've all been on one of those, have we? Over the summer, hopefully we have. Couple of goals to tell you about in the Premier League, those 3 o'clock kickoffs. Everton have put themselves 1-0 up against Ipswich. Shane Pinkington has a report on that.
1: It's Everton 1, Ipswich 0, and Tiano Barry has the home side in front here, courtesy of a real bizarre goal. It was a cross from the left-hand side from Kiernan Dewsbury Hall, punched away by Walton in the Ipswich goal. It was returned on the volley from James Tarkowski just outside the box, and it hit Tiano Barry on the side, wrong-footed the gopper, and flew into the right-hand bottom corner of the net. It's Everton 1, Ipswich 0.
0: Kind of doesn't matter how it goes in, as long as it goes in, I think. Newcastle, coupled to the good, is Stephen Goldsmith.
2: Newcastle 2, Hull City 0. It's going to be a long afternoon for the visitors if they continue to defend like that. They all just opened up and allowed Harvey Barnes to advance and advance and advance with the ball. He's played in Lewis Hall. He's got into the penalty area, and then he's just struck it low hard into the bottom right-hand corner. Newcastle 2, Hull City 0.
0: Brilliant. Thank you for that. Well done. In the golf, by the way, Rory McIlroy is in the third round action of the BMW Championship at Wentworth. He's sitting on 7 under par after 11 holes. Shane Lowry finished his third round today on 7 under par, 3 under for the day. The leaders are on 12 par. We'll keep an eye on that few courses as well through the afternoon. So the European Motor Show 2027, that's who the Seriously Addictive Music is brought to you by this weekend here on Radio Nova. It's on, well, January 30th and 31st next year at the RDS. What is it all about, I hear you say? Well, it's an indoor festival of cars and entertainment, bringing together incredible vehicles, live entertainment, personalities and loads of experiences as well. And the show is suitable for everyone from little ones to biggies as well. We've got this prize we're going to give away on Morning Glory on Monday morning. It's double pass with the show for two people, an overnight stay for two people at the 4-star Killeshea Hotel in Ace County Kildare, including dinner and breakfast, plus Mondello Park driving experience, which I have done, and it is amazing. And a 12-month Mondello Park membership as well. Listen for the cue to text. You'll hear it. You text us 087-188-100. We'll give somebody a shout and they'll go into that draw on Monday morning with the lads.
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0: Mumford & Sons, I Will Wait on Radio Nova, playing Seriously Addictive Music, and that from Neil Young. Hey, hey, my, my. And hey, hey, my, my. The league champions are one down at the moment. Alan Lewis reports.
1: It's Brighton 1, Arsenal 0, and the home side are in front thanks to Pascal Gross's third goal in three games, picking the ball up 20 yards out, a right-footed shot, curled in off the post and past the goalkeeper. Brighton 1, Arsenal 0.
0: Oh, interesting one this afternoon. Wouldn't it be lovely if it stayed like that? I think it would. Anyway, we did play the cue to Tex, and it's the European Motor Show returning to Dublin in January, the end of January, and we've got that great prize, double pass for two for the show. An overnight stay in the four-star Killeshea Hotel in Ace County Kildare, including dinner and breakfast. Mondello Park driving experience, 12-month Mondello Park membership, giving you the cue to Tex and giving you an opportunity to get into the draw with the lads on Monday morning. So we did play that, and we got to talk to a gentleman here. Let's say good afternoon, Trevor.
2: How are you doing, Matt?
0: Very good. Where are you?
2: I'm out in Dalkey working at the moment.
0: Oh, very good. So the European Motor Show 2027 takes place at the RDS next year. Fine, fine prize with all those goodies up for grabs. You're in that draw Monday morning with the lads, okay?
2: Oh, lovely.
0: Zoom, zoom, zoom. And if you didn't get in so far today, there's another chance in the next hour here at Nova.
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5: But while I hear no there, and hernial the husta Mary, got my arm chlor avrenne if I'm her hervishy dart, agus comitera while y'all clear. 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

0: 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Loads more on the next hour. More seriously addictive music, including The Who, The Cranberries, and how about... Oh, yeah. Love it. On the way. 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
0: With the latest from the Nova newsroom, I'm Paul Bryan. Major drug seizure in Dublin, and in sport, Tottenham's misery continues. But first,
15: Protesters are making their way to the Dáil to call for measures to help with the cost of living crisis. The Affordable Ireland campaign is demanding seven steps, including supports to help with energy costs, price controls on food, and a freeze and a reduction on rents. Today's demonstration in Dublin City aims to put the pressure on the government ahead of Budget 2027. Tom Fitzgerald from Unite the Union explains why the crowds gathered at Parnell Square this afternoon.
16: The lived experience of workers across this economy is they're struggling. They can't make ends meet. We also know that it comes down to political choices and the wrong choices being made in the interest of workers. There's a huge range of opportunities open to the government to do things in a better way. We want to gather here today and send a message to the government in advance of the budget coming up, but also in advance of the public sector dispute.
15: Almost €448,000 worth of drugs have been seized in a joint Garda revenue operation in Dublin. 5.7 kilos of herbal cannabis were seized yesterday by customs officers as part of an intelligence-led operation, which also involved the Garda National Drugs and Organised Crime Bureau and the Coolock District Drugs Unit. A further quantity of suspected cocaine with an estimated value of €368,000 was seized in a follow-up search by Gardaí. Two women in their 20s have been arrested. To Australia, and beaches in and around Perth will stay closed until at least tomorrow after a fatal shark attack. A man who was out swimming died after being bitten at Sorrento Beach yesterday. Officials say patrols will continue along 17 kilometres of coastline.
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15: And finally, balloonists from all over the world are set to take off in the Irish Hot Air Balloon Championship this weekend. The 54th event will take part in Loch Key Forest Park in Roscommon. Up to 30 balloons, including one shaped like a giant suitcase, are due to take part. 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
15: To soccer first, and Aston Villa piled more misery on winless Tottenham in Saturday's Premier League early start, with Spurs going down 3-2 at home. Among the matches currently underway, champions Arsenal are surprisingly 2-0 down against Brighton. Newcastle United lead Hull City 2-0, while Everton are 1-0 up against Ipswich. Closer to home, and St Patrick's Athletic will look to move back to the top of the Premier Division of the SSE Airtricity League this evening after Shamrock Rovers twice came from behind to win 3-2 against Waterford to return to the summit last night. Pats can leapfrog the defending champions with a win at Basement Side Sligo Rovers. Kickoff there is at 7:45. To golf, a new Irish Open champion Shane Lowry finished 7 under par on day 3 of the PMG Championship at Wentworth. Meanwhile, Rory McIlroy is having a mixed day and currently sits at 8 under. American Johannes Veerman currently heads at 3-way tie at the top of the leaderboard on 12 under par. And that's your sport.
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15: Bright and breezy with a mix of cloud and sunny spells. Any showers will die out before nightfall. Highest temperatures of 16 to 18 degrees. 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

0: This weekend is Seriously Addictive Music on Radio Nova. It's brought to you by the European Motor Show. Get your 2027 off to a flying start at the RDS on January 30th and 31st. Music in there from The Who, My Generation, and Bad from U2. And it's Bad if you're an Arsenal fan, Alan Lewis.
1: It's Brighton 3, Arsenal 0, and surely that's going to wrap it up for Brighton, even early in this second half. A corner from the near side, and up went Shema Andres, the new signing, signed on transfer deadline day for his first Brighton goal. It's Brighton 3, Arsenal 0.
0: Isn't that twice they've done that three? I mean, United the other night as well. Wow. Well done to Brighton. At the latest, the other game, still Everton 1, Ipswich 0. At Newcastle 2, Hull City at 0. They are latest scorers at the moment. And in the golf, Rory McIlroy is in his third round action at the BMW Championship at Wentworth. He's sitting on 8 under par after a 16-hole. Shane Lowry finished his third round today on 7 under par, 3 under for the day. Right, the Radio Nova birthday party is coming up on Thursday next. And lots of people have registered to come along, which is brilliant. There's a handful of tickets left, just a handful. It's a chance to party like you've never partied before. Like it's 1999, not quite, but you know what I mean. There's live music, there's the Nova Know-It-Alls and Stand Back, the Stevie Nicks Experience. There's a special kind of Thursday night version of the Friday Night 80s with Dee Woods. Get your head around that. Along with chances to win loads of concert tickets and also play the Nova Noise on stage. 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

0: Smash Mouth, Walking on the Sun on Radio Nova, playing Seriously Addictive Music. Movie news in just a moment, but there's been another goal at the game. Newcastle Hull, here's Stephen Goldsmith.
1: Newcastle 2, Hull City 1, and just like that, a game of football can turn on its head. I mean, Hull City are still behind, but there's been a clear momentum shift since they've just pulled this goal back. It's the substitute, Muhammad Ali Chor, who has looked very, very lively. He was played in wonderfully by Bellumi. I said he's been the star player for Hull. Into the box, he takes one touch and he finishes into the bottom corner. Chor, really, really good finish. Suddenly, there's new energy about the visitors. Nuke 2, Hull City 1.
0: Cheers.
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3: In cinemas, Resident Evil is a terrifying new survival horror reboot set during an outbreak in Raccoon City as an unlikely medical courier tries to survive the night.
4: Can you hear me? Hello? I'm not a cop, so I don't know what to say, but I have an emergency here. Hello?
3: This is a real-time adrenaline-fueled nightmare that perfectly captures the panic of the original video games. Resident Evil gets 4 stars.
5: Page 48. What is repetition? Say again, miss. What is repetition? He pushed a girl down the stairs. I'm going to tell everyone that you attacked me.
3: Also in cinemas, Bad Apples is a wicked and wild dark comedy starring Saoirse Ronan as an exhausted but dedicated teacher.
6: And then there's this difficult student in the class, and a series of bad decisions lead to her inadvertently locking him up in the basement of her house. And then she comes back to school the next day, and this has had a lot of unexpected positive effects.
3: Director Yonatan Etzler, they're explaining the film's bizarre premise that had me hooked from start to finish. Hear more of our chat right now on Nova.ie and see why Bad Apples gets 5 stars from me. Clint Dreiber, you're mad at the movies. Thanks to Manhattan Popcorn. Guaranteed not to make it past the movie trailers on Radio Nova.

0: Born to be Wild, Stephen Wolf at Radio Nova. And we talk about Brighton beating Arsenal 3-0. I'm thinking of Keith Andrews last night and Brentford beating Chelsea 3-0. What a happy lad he is. He's doing such a good job. He's Keith at Brentford. Fair play and well done to him. Brian Adams, by the way, is here from 6 o'clock in the Brian Adams Radio Show, exclusive in Ireland to Radio Nova. And he's got the stories behind the songs as well. I find it very interesting listening on the way home. So check it out, 6 o'clock from Saturdays and 9 o'clock in the evenings from Sundays here on Radio Nova. Another chance to hear the cue to text to get into the draw on Monday morning for the European Motor Show 2027. Takes place at the RDS in Dublin at the end of January. A chance to get into that draw coming up.
1: 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We're revisiting the brilliant second solo album from Fellow. Apart from the writing, the singing and the bass, with a busy boy on keyboards, drum machines, even some Irish harp, and his pals were busy too, with Scott Gorham and Brian Danny on board, as well as Mark Knopfler and even Huey Lewis on harmonica. And Top of the Pops fans won't forget the Midyore collaboration. It's all there on the Philip Lynott album, released 44 years ago this week, and we'll have it for you in full on vinyl this Sunday night.
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0: Crash Test Dummies at Radio Nova, playing seriously addictive music and also the music from The Killers. When you were young, we also played The Cue to Tex as part of the European Motor Show 2027, taking place at the RDS in Dublin, Saturday 30th and 31st of Jan 2027, over the first bank holiday weekend of the year. It's an indoor festival of cars and entertainment, bringing together incredible vehicles, live entertainment, personalities and experiences, and the show is suitable for everyone from little ones to big ones. I'm sure you fit in there somewhere. Stephen in Kildare is our next person. He's going into the draw on Monday morning for our fine, fine prize, which is pretty, pretty good, which is over here. It's a double pass to the show for two. You get to stay two nights, an overnight stay for two, rather, at the four-star Killishy Hotel in Naiscott, Kildare, including dinner and breakfast, plus Mandela Park driving experience, which is fantastic, and a year's Mandela Park membership. Everybody into the draw on Monday morning with PJ and Jim. And remember, there's only 16 people in this draw. So it's a good chance, 16 to 1 chance of winning. So if you haven't as yet taken part, make sure you do on the next hour. And you could be there at that fine, fine prize draw on Monday, and you could be the winner. In the next hour, some of this, along with some Arctic Monkeys as well here at Nova.
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15: With the latest from the Nova Newsroom, I'm Paul Bryan. Major drug seizure in Dublin, and in sport, Arsenal stunned at Brighton. But first, protesters have made their way to the Dáil to call for measures to help with the cost of living crisis. The Affordable Ireland campaign is demanding seven steps, including support to help with energy costs, price controls on food, and a freeze and reduction on rents. Tom Fitzgerald from Unite the Union explains why the crowds gathered at Parnell Square this afternoon.
16: The lived experience of workers across this economy is they're struggling. They can't make ends meet. We also know that it comes down to political choices and the wrong choices being made in the interest to workers. There's a huge range of opportunities open to the government to do things in a better way. We want to gather here today and send a message to the government in advance of the budget coming up, but also in advance of the public sector dispute.
15: Almost €448,000 worth of drugs have been seized in a joint Garda revenue operation in Dublin. 5.7 kilos of herbal cannabis were seized yesterday by customs officers as part of an intelligence-led operation, which also involved the Garda National Drugs and Organised Crime Bureau and the Coolock District Drugs Unit. A further quantity of suspected cocaine with an estimated value of €368,000 was seized in a follow-up search by Gardaí. Two women in their 20s have been arrested.
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1: Live.
15: Lenny Kravitz says it's absolutely surreal that he's being made into a Barbie signature doll. It's to mark the 65th anniversary of her male counterpart, Ken. The 62-year-old Kravitz said it's an honour to be chosen as a so-called Kenbassador, celebrating his Blue Electric Light Tour and career of more than 40 years. And that's your news for now.
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15: To soccer first, and Brighton stunned previously perfect Arsenal at the Amex with the Seagulls posting a memorable 3-0 victory on the occasion of their 125th birthday. Elsewhere, Aston Villa piled more misery on winless Tottenham with the 3-2 win in London, while Newcastle United held off Hull City for a 2-1 victory and Everton beat Ipswich 1-0. Closer to home, and St Patrick's Athletic will look to move back to the top of the Premier Division of the SSE Airtricity League this evening after Shamrock Rovers twice came from behind to win 3-2 against Waterford to return to the summit last night. Pats can leapfrog the defending champions with a win at basement side Sligo Rovers. Kickoff there is at 7:45. To golf, a new Irish Open champion Shane Lowry finished 7 under par on day 3 of the PMG Championship at Wentworth. It was a somewhat better day for Rory McIlroy, however, with the 37-year-old holding a stunning eagle at the last to finish on 11 under par, just one shot off the leaders. American Johannes Veerman currently heads a three-way tie at the top of the leaderboard on 12 under par. And that's your sport.
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15: Bright and breezy with a mix of cloud and sunny spells. Any showers will die out before nightfall. Highest temperatures of 16 to 18 degrees. 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

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There they are, Arctic Monkeys, and I bet you look good on the dance floor, and the Beatles as well, and When My Guitar Gently Weeps. Brian Adams is here from 6 o'clock this evening on the Brian Adams Radio Show, and those stories behind the songs. He's been around for so long, I don't mean that in a nasty way, but he's been around for so long, he's met so many people, he's met everybody. 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And he knows a lot about the past and stuff that went on. And he kind of leaked some stuff a couple of weeks ago about the police, which I didn't know. 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

0: Absolutely Nova. Playing ZZ Top and Legs. Seriously addictive music on this Saturday. And we did play our cue to text for the, well, the European Motor Show returns to Dublin end of January next year. We've got that prize, two tickets to the show, the four-star Killishy Hotel in Naas, County Kildare. You got dinner, you got breakfast, you got the overnight stay for two, and Mondello Park driving experience, which is fab in a year's Mondello Park membership. Let's make a quick call.
1: Hello.
0: Hello, Gary. It's Matt at Radio Nova.
1: Matt. How you doing?
0: Very good. You're in the draw on Monday morning for that prize.
1: That's great news. Yeah.
0: Could be off to the European Motor Show the end of January in Dublin at the RDS, okay?
1: Listen, thanks very much. Appreciate that.
0: Make sure you're listening Monday morning to PJ and Jim.
1: I will do. I'll tune in, okay?
0: Thanks, Gary. So, eight people today have gone through to the draw and eight tomorrow. So, 16 to 1 chance of getting that brilliant prize. So if you didn't win today, it starts again with me tomorrow just after 10 a.m. here on Radio Nova. We'll do some previews of those games, those 3 o'clock kickoffs in the Premier League very shortly.
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0: Billy Idol, White Wedding, some Keen on Radio Nova, and this is the last time. Let's just do a recap on those latest, not latest, but final scores in the Premier League this afternoon. The early kickoff, Spurs 2, Aston Villa 3, Everton 1, Ipswich 0, Newcastle United 2, and Hull 1. But the big one of the day, the big shock, Brighton and Arsenal. Alan Lewis is watching that.
1: Finish Brighton 3, Arsenal 0. Arsenal's 100% record goes up in smoke. Totally outplayed by a Brighton team scoring goals by the bucket load right now. Gross and Costulas put them 2 up at halftime. Andres made sure of the win with his first Brighton goal in the second half. Havertz missing a one-on-one with a keeper. Summed up after Arsenal's afternoon. Brighton 3, Arsenal 0.
0: Just to clarify, he did say bucket. In case you thought he said something else, which I did initially, but he didn't. He said bucket loads of goals. Briefly in golf, Rory McIlroy as well. In contention going in tomorrow, the final day at Wentworth. He's 11 under after his round of 69. McIlroy was relatively pleased with his round today.
2: That front nine, I think especially by the time we teed off and some of the leaders, it was very, very difficult, very tricky to pick a club and commit to what you were doing. Yeah, I stayed as patient as I could and then feel like that patience was rewarded over those last few holes. Good birdie on 12. And then always feel like the end of this golf course gives you a chance to salvage maybe a tougher, a frustrating day. And I was able to do that with, you know, playing those last two holes in 3 under.
0: Shane Lowry, meanwhile, will go from 7 under par. Game going on at the moment in the Premier League, by the way. It's Nottingham Forest and Coventry, and it's nil all. Brian Adams, by the way, in the Brian Adams radio show here from 6 o'clock at Nova.
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2: Let's take a quick look at some events you might want to stick in your diary. And this weekend, you can counteract the Sunday scaries with some comedy from Neil Delamere. He'll be in the Olympia on Sunday night. Saint-Étienne are also set for the Olympia. They'll be there on Tuesday. The IFI Documentary Fest kicks off on Wednesday with a diverse choice as ever. 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And the Dublin Theatre Festival kicks off on Thursday, bringing world-class theatre to our stages. 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
7: 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They find new ears, new memories, and new reasons to turn them up.

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This is Brian Adams on Brian Adams Radio right here on Radio Nova. You know, people always ask if this next song is about a specific year. And the truth is, it's more about a feeling and, well, that time in your life when everything's wide open. First band, first love, first job, an unforgettable summer. I'm reminded of when I had a stint as a dishwasher

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Now, everyone knows Extreme from more than words, but Nuno Bettencourt, unbelievable guitar player, that guy could do just about anything. Shred, groove, write, produce.

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Poison with Unskinny Bop. Hair metal at its peak, big riffs, big choruses, and yeah, maybe not a whole lot of meaning behind the title, but didn't matter, it felt good. All right, from the Sunset Strip to the funky streets of London,

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6: News.
8: Good evening, I'm Fiona Ash. Extra vigilance is being taken at the Midlands prison following a number of overdose presentations yesterday. It follows reports of several prisoners being hospitalised following a drone drop of toxic drugs. The Irish Prison Service says it's working closely with the HSE. NATO is welcoming an agreement between the US and Denmark over Greenland, saying it will help advance security, stability and cooperation. Donald Trump says the deal will give the United States control over the Arctic territory's security. The deal resolves a diplomatic dispute, which was sparked by the US president's threats to take control by military force. The Health and Safety Authority has confirmed it's launched an investigation following a fatal workplace incident in County Limerick. A woman in her 40s was pronounced dead at the scene at a premises in Kilmeedy yesterday. A Garda spokesperson says the matter was referred to the HSA for further investigation. Protesters in Dublin today called on the government to introduce cost of living supports in the upcoming budget. The Affordable Ireland campaign is calling for 7 steps to be taken, including a freeze and reduction on rents, the introduction of a living wage, energy supports and free public transport. Tom Fitzgerald from Unite the Union says there's an 8th measure which could be added to the list.
9: Collective bargaining rights, that's a non-fiscal intervention, it's a political intervention. Give workers in the private sector collective bargaining rights so it creates a situation that they can do more to achieve a better share of the wealth.
8: Protests are set to take place outside Ed Sheeran's Loop tour tonight. The singer is performing in Philadelphia in his first show since all of his support acts dropped out after the removal of Macklemore. Local pro-Palestinian groups have posted on social media calling on people to take to the streets. Aaron Rowe, who pulled out of the tour, says Ed made a human mistake.
10: I know Ed's statement could have been a lot better. And I do think that Macklemore shouldn't have been pulled off the tour. I fully believe it was panic stations over there and they rushed the decision because they didn't know what to do because they were getting it from all angles. That's a mistake from a person.
8: And that's your news for now.
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11: Bright and breezy with a mix of cloud and sunny spells. Any showers will die out before nightfall. Highest temperatures of 16 to 18 degrees. 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

This is Nova on a Saturday evening. It's The Soundtrack. I'm Greg, and seriously addictive music from Don Henley to start tonight. The Boys of Summer, and there's Eagle Eye Cherry. Movie premiere this week in 1979. It took a while from the album, which was released in October 1973. Quadrophenia, the group's third rock opera from The Who. The previous two being the mini opera song A Quick One While He's Away in 1966 and, of course, Tommy in 1969. Quadrophenia is set in London and Brighton in 1965. A young mod named Jimmy, played on screen by Phil Daniels, and his search for self-worth and importance. Quadrophenia is the only Who album entirely written by Pete Townshend. From the soundtrack, have a listen to this. Here's 5:15 on Nova.

0: Paramore on Nova, Seriously Addictive Music. It's the only exception. In front of that, The Who from Quadrophenia, movie soundtrack, all put together by Pete Townsend. You know who directed the movie? A little factoid. A guy called Frank Rodham, who made an awful lot more money by putting together a thing that's gone all over the world on television. You ready? The creator of MasterChef.
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Nova playing Seriously Addictive Music, and somebody had maybe not the best day of their life, but a hell of a day back on this week in 1978. Queen took over Wimbledon Greyhound Stadium to film a video, a double A-sided single, Fat Bottom Girls and Bicycle Race. The video famously featured 65 naked women, all of whom happened to be, well, professional models. The concept, well, they were racing at the Wimbledon Greyhound Racing Track on bikes, not to be confused with the home of, you know, tennis, SW17. Once the band rented a number of bikes for the models to use, the company that leased the bikes then insisted that Queen buy outright each of the saddles used during the shoot, once they learned of the concept.

0: Unbelievable.
1: Saturday Soundtrack playing Seriously Addictive Music, a song that was a bigger hit in America than it was in this part of the world, even though the band were English. EMF, Unbelievable, in front of that Queen, I Want to Ride My Bicycle. Coming back with the Birds next on the Soundtrack.
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I can hear you. Love that. B52's on Nova. Seriously addictive music. It's the Love Shack. I love how a song comes together when you hear the background to a song. 1979, The Long Run by the Eagles was out, and the first single was Heartache Tonight. How it came about? Well, Glenn Frey and John David Souther, J.D. Souther, kind of a... not a fully formed member of the Eagles, but he contributed so many songs to them. So Frey and Souther, they'd always meet on in LA when they were in, you know, when Frey was home there and J.D. Souther was in town. They wrote the first verse of this song whilst listening to Sam Cooke tunes. In the heat of jamming, Glenn Frey calls Bob Seger, a childhood friend, by the way, from Michigan, on the phone and sings him the verse. Seger then blurts out the chorus. What was the song? It was this.

0: Eagles from The Long Run on Nova, Seriously Addictive Music, 1979. That is Heartache Tonight. The latest news and some weather at 8 o'clock is next.
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15: Good evening, I'm Fiona Ash. The Danish Prime Minister says the deal between the US and Denmark over Greenland will be signed during next week's UN General Assembly meeting. Donald Trump claims his country has permanent control over security on the Arctic island. The agreement resolves a diplomatic dispute, which was sparked by the US President's threats to take control by military force. Danish MP Lars Christian Brask says it's a win-win.
16: The president and his men has achieved a lot, being able to exclude Russia and China, also in infrastructure investments, etc. So I think it's fair to say that he has had a win, but it's also a win for Greenland and Denmark and NATO.
15: Extra vigilance is being taken at the Midlands prison following a number of overdose presentations yesterday. It follows reports of several prisoners being hospitalised following a drone drop of toxic drugs. The Irish Prison Service says it's working closely with the HSE. Energy supports, price controls on food and a living wage are among seven calls from protesters in Dublin today. The Affordable Ireland campaign is putting pressure on the government to introduce measures in Budget 2027 to address the cost of living crisis. A demonstration was held in the capital this afternoon, with trade unions and student groups among those taking part. Katie Morgan of Forsa says workers are struggling.
17: A key thing for workers is the indexation of tax bands. That's something that we think is fair and equitable and something that will help members and workers in their pocket as they take home their pay.
15: Protests are set to take place outside Ed Sheeran's Loop Tour tonight. The singer is performing in Philadelphia in his first show since all of his support acts dropped out after the removal of Macklemore. Local pro-Palestinian groups have posted on social media calling on people to take to the streets. Aaron Rowe, who pulled out of the tour, said Ed made a human mistake.
18: I know Ed's statement could have been a lot better. And I do think that McLemore shouldn't have been pulled off the tour. I fully believe it was panic stations over there, and they rushed the decision because they didn't know what to do because they were getting it from all angles. That's a mistake from a person.
15: And that's your news for now.
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19: Bright and breezy with a mix of cloud and sunny spells. Any showers will die out before nightfall. Highest temperatures of 16 to 18 degrees. 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

Radio Nova with Greg on a Saturday night. Seriously addictive music in the week that Oasis were announced as two times in Slane next year. Up to 500 quid a ticket. You'd want to be a hell of a fan. Super fan even. Kings of Leon there. 1982. Let's look at the chart. This week in 1982, the biggest hit single for a band that were very much an LP band, Dire Straits. Would you think it's Walk of Life or any of those songs? No. It's from Love Over Gold. It's this. Private Investigations on Nova.

0: Lover with Greg on a Saturday. It's the soundtrack playing seriously addictive music. Rod Stewart. Wake up, Maggie. In front of that, Dire Straits. From Love Over Gold, you heard Private Investigations and the glass breaking and the cat and all that. Sounds great in headphones. Got to number two. What kept it off the top spot? Well, there was a thing that was a big movie at the time. It was a Rocky movie. And the song was by Survivor. It was The Eye of the Tiger. Soundtrack continues after these.
1: 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On Joachim Show, Quivney and Mudge are two of music's greatest talents, a dog, Rolua. In Egypt, Shocked, though, Kylo, Jimi Hendrix, and Ostan in London, Agish Fehe Shocked.
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1: Agus and Joachim Show, in Egypt, Shocked, though, Shocked, the world mourned the loss of Mark Bolan. A Kylo a Dimpish Glushon, Agish Fehe Ni.
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1: The Queen Gnohok and Chapkin Shot in Egypt Shock the Walk in Monskana Niacht and Vishon the Bicycle Race. It featured 65 models of Zidig Rohiok's Nuts on rented bikes. Agazer Darren Chapkin Shot in Egypt Octo Hain. Simon and Garfunkel reunited like Kyokurum in Central Park in New York. 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

Brimful of Asha, seriously addictive music. Asha was a Bollywood star. Band around since 2002, formed in Birmingham, are Editors, previously known as Pilot, by the way. Tom Smith is the front man. They've been kind of quiet for a bit, but come October 30th, I think, Surface Echo and Sound, a brand new album. From it is a new single, I Like This, a word dear to our hearts in these parts. Seriously.

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1: Saturday evening with Greg. Seriously Addictive Music. See what we did there? Editors. New song is called Seriously, the album out towards the end of October. And James Jewel Osterberg wrote that song. Iggy Pop to You and I. Bowie's China Girl on the soundtrack, which continues after these.
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1: People are strange, aren't they just? It's seriously addictive music from The Doors. We go out with a double shot, as we do every week around this time. We remember it's, 7 years since he died. Richard Theodore Otkasek, Rickard Kasek to you and I. Musician, singer, songwriter, record producer, the primary lead singer, rhythm guitarist, songwriter and frontman for The Cars. He also recorded a bunch of solo albums as well. Emotion in Motion was a big hit for him. But he did all kinds of stuff. He worked for Nada Surf, No Doubt. He's in the Rock and Roll Hall of Fame. He met Ben Orr, future Cars member, in Cleveland back in 1965. They had a band then in Columbus, Ohio, a few years later, called ID Nirvana, 1968. But a double shot to see us out. Who remembers picture disc singles? This is one of the very first from the 70s. The Cars, My Best Friend's Girl. Nova.

0: couple of Cards gems tonight to see us out in the soundtrack. My Best Friend's Girl and Heartbeat City from the 80s. One of those great pirate radio songs from the 80s. That is your soundtrack. I'm Greg, back Monday night, 7 o'clock.
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3: Let's take a quick look at some events you might want to stick in your diary. And this weekend, you can counteract the Sunday scaries with some comedy from Neil Delamere. He'll be in the Olympia on Sunday night. Saint-Étienne are also set for the Olympia. They'll be there on Tuesday. The IFI Documentary Fest kicks off on Wednesday with a diverse choice as ever. You can have a browse at ifi.ie. And the Dublin Theatre Festival kicks off on Thursday, bringing world-class theatre to our stages. 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
1: News.
10: Good evening, I'm Fiona Ash. The Danish Prime Minister says the deal between the US and Denmark over Greenland will be signed during next week's UN General Assembly meeting. Donald Trump claims his country has permanent control over security on the Arctic island. The agreement resolves a diplomatic dispute, which was sparked by the US President's threats to take control by military force. Danish MP Lars Christian Brask says it's a win-win.
11: The president and his men has achieved a lot, being able to exclude Russia and China, also in infrastructure investments, etc. So I think it's fair to say that he has had a win, but it's also a win for Greenland and Denmark and NATO.
10: Extra vigilance is being taken at the Midlands prison following a number of overdose presentations yesterday. It follows reports of several prisoners being hospitalised following a drone drop of toxic drugs. The Irish Prison Service says it's working closely with the HSE. Energy supports, price controls on food and a living wage are among seven calls from protesters in Dublin today. The Affordable Ireland campaign is putting pressure on the government to introduce measures in Budget 2027 to address the cost of living crisis. A demonstration was held in the capital this afternoon, with trade unions and student groups among those taking part. Katie Morgan of Forsa says workers are struggling.
12: A key thing for workers is the indexation of tax bands. That's something that we think is fair and equitable and something that will help members and workers in their pocket as they take home their pay.
10: Protests are set to take place outside Ed Sheeran's Loop Tour tonight. The singer is performing in Philadelphia in his first show since all of his support acts dropped out after the removal of Macklemore. Local pro-Palestinian groups have posted on social media calling on people to take to the streets. Erin Rowe, who pulled out of the tour, said Ed made a human mistake.
13: I know Ed's statement could have been a lot better. And I do think that Macklemore shouldn't have been pulled off the tour. I fully believe it was panic stations over there, and they rushed the decision because they didn't know what to do because they were getting it from all angles. That's a mistake from a person.
10: And that's your news for now.
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14: Bright and breezy with a mix of cloud and sunny spells. Any showers will die out before nightfall. Highest temperatures of 16 to 18 degrees. 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
1: In cinemas, Resident Evil is a terrifying new survival horror reboot set during an outbreak in Raccoon City as an unlikely medical courier tries to survive the night.
2: Can you hear me? Hello? I'm not a cop, so I don't know what to say, but I have an emergency here. Hello?
1: This is a real-time adrenaline-fueled nightmare that perfectly captures the panic of the original video games. Resident Evil gets 4 stars.
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1: Director Yonatan Etzler, they're explaining the film's bizarre premise that had me hooked from start to finish. Hear more of our chat right now on Nova.ie and see why Bad Apples gets 5 stars from me. Clint Dreeberg, you're mad at the movies. Thanks to Manhattan Popcorn. 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
2: Good evening, I'm Fiona Ash. The deal between the US and Denmark over Greenland will be signed during next week's UN General Assembly meeting, according to the Danish Prime Minister. Donald Trump claims his country has permanent control over security on the Arctic island. The agreement resolves a diplomatic dispute, which was sparked by the US president's threats to take control by military force. Pressure is being put on the government to introduce cost of living measures in the upcoming budget. A protest was held in Dublin this afternoon, with demonstrators demanding action supports for energy, rent, college fees and other issues. The Affordable Ireland campaign and its supporters marched from Parnell Square to Leinster House to highlight their concerns. Katie Morgan of Forsa says the government needs to listen.
3: I think the budget will show whether the government can hear what we're saying. It's not just workers that are speaking up about the cost of living crisis. It's all a society. Everyone's hurting. Workers' families are hurting. And unfortunately, the conversations and the engagement that we've had, we don't think they're hearing it. So we're showing them today.
2: RTE has confirmed it will broadcast significantly reduced coverage of Ireland's upcoming UEFA Nations League fixtures with Israel. Ireland is scheduled to play Israel in Hungary on the 27th of September for the away tie before the return fixture on the 4th of October in Serbia. RTE says it will meet its contractual broadcasting obligations to cover the games, but with commentary from an international feed and no studio punditry. The Taoiseach has signalled the EU should look at bringing Canada into an Erasmus programme. The scheme allows students to study at colleges around Europe for up to a year. If given the go-ahead, Canada would be the first non-European country to join the programme. Taoiseach Simon Harris says there could be benefits for both sides.
4: Canada has some incredible universities that I'm sure Europeans would benefit from. Europe has many incredible universities too. So this is all at a very early stage. There'll be summits, there'll be much work. But it's an exciting time that Canada and Europe are talking in a very positive way about wanting to do more together.
2: And that's your news for now.
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5: Bright and breezy with a mix of cloud and sunny spells. Any showers will die out before nightfall. Highest temperatures of 16 to 18 degrees. 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
3: Good evening, I'm Fiona Ash. The deal between the US and Denmark over Greenland will be signed during next week's UN General Assembly meeting, according to the Danish Prime Minister. Donald Trump claims his country has permanent control over security on the Arctic island. The agreement resolves a diplomatic dispute, which was sparked by the US president's threats to take control by military force. Pressure is being put on the government to introduce cost of living measures in the upcoming budget. A protest was held in Dublin this afternoon, with demonstrators demanding action supports for energy, rent, college fees and other issues. The Affordable Ireland campaign and its supporters marched from Parnell Square to Leinster House to highlight their concerns. Katie Morgan of Forsa says the government needs to listen.
4: I think the budget will show whether the government can hear what we're saying. It's not just workers that are speaking up about the cost of living crisis. It's all a society. Everyone's hurting. Workers' families are hurting. And unfortunately, the conversations and the engagement that we've had, we don't think they're hearing it. So we're showing them today.
3: RTE has confirmed it will broadcast significantly reduced coverage of Ireland's upcoming UEFA Nations League fixtures with Israel. Ireland is scheduled to play Israel in Hungary on the 27th of September for the away tie before the return fixture on the 4th of October in Serbia. RTE says it will meet its contractual broadcasting obligations to cover the games, but with commentary from an international feed and no studio punditry. The Taoiseach has signalled the EU should look at bringing Canada into an Erasmus programme. The scheme allows students to study at colleges around Europe for up to a year. If given the go-ahead, Canada would be the first non-European country to join the programme. Taoiseach Simon Harris says there could be benefits for both sides.
5: Canada has some incredible universities that I'm sure Europeans would benefit from. Europe has many incredible universities too. So this is all at a very early stage. There'll be summits, there'll be much work. But it's an exciting time that Canada and Europe are talking in a very positive way about wanting to do more together.
3: And that's your news for now.
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6: Bright and breezy with a mix of cloud and sunny spells. Any showers will die out before nightfall. Highest temperatures of 16 to 18 degrees. 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
4: Good evening, I'm Fiona Ash. The deal between the US and Denmark over Greenland will be signed during next week's UN General Assembly meeting, according to the Danish Prime Minister. Donald Trump claims his country has permanent control over security on the Arctic island. The agreement resolves a diplomatic dispute, which was sparked by the US president's threats to take control by military force. Pressure is being put on the government to introduce cost of living measures in the upcoming budget. A protest was held in Dublin this afternoon, with demonstrators demanding action supports for energy, rent, college fees and other issues. The Affordable Ireland campaign and its supporters marched from Parnell Square to Leinster House to highlight their concerns. Katie Morgan of Forsa says the government needs to listen.
5: I think the budget will show whether the government can hear what we're saying. It's not just workers that are speaking up about the cost of living crisis. It's all a society. Everyone's hurting. Workers' families are hurting. And unfortunately, the conversations and the engagement that we've had, we don't think they're hearing it. So we're showing them today.
4: RTE has confirmed it will broadcast significantly reduced coverage of Ireland's upcoming UEFA Nations League fixtures with Israel. Ireland is scheduled to play Israel in Hungary on the 27th of September for the away tie before the return fixture on the 4th of October in Serbia. RTE says it will meet its contractual broadcasting obligations to cover the games, but with commentary from an international feed and no studio punditry. The Tánaiste has signalled the EU should look at bringing Canada into an Erasmus programme. The scheme allows students to study at colleges around Europe for up to a year. If given the go-ahead, Canada would be the first non-European country to join the programme. Tánaiste Simon Harris says there could be benefits for both sides.
6: Canada has some incredible universities that I'm sure Europeans would benefit from. Europe has many incredible universities too. So this is all at a very early stage. There'll be summits, there'll be much work. But it's an exciting time that Canada and Europe are talking in a very positive way about wanting to do more together.
4: And that's your news for now.
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7: Bright and breezy with a mix of cloud and sunny spells. Any showers will die out before nightfall. Highest temperatures of 16 to 18 degrees. 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
1: 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That's it from this week's Saturday Night Takeout. 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